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0: Summer truly is a state of mind, so I'm happy for some of these hot days that just feel nostalgic because you don't realize how good you have it during childhood until you get to our age where there is no such thing as summer break.
5: Yeah, news to the kids out there listening, your days are numbered.
0: You and I are big on trying to hold summer right where it's at. We don't want to be rushed. I see the Summerween parties. We're not taking part. But thus far, what would you consider the highlight?
5: Spending time with the ladies at the pool or just doing summer activities. It's fun.
0: It's definitely been the pool for me too, because my face right now, this tan is looking like I just hopped off the plane from the islands. And you know what I was thinking about when I was taking out the dogs? I could easily set up a lawn chair outside of the house and catch the same tan I do by the pool, but something about being on pine straw hits different than poolside.

0: This may not end up on someone's resume, but I love the fact that you can know somebody for years and randomly discover they have a completely unnecessary superpower. There are people that can untie any knot, wake up 1 minute before their alarm without fail. When I do that, I hate when that happens. Or put the string back inside of a hoodie using nothing but their bare hands.
1: Yeah, like some people can hear electricity. Some always know which direction they're facing. One woman secretly dominated Guitar Hero tournaments.
0: Do you happen to have one of these secret superpowers that I don't know about yet?
1: I'm a really good golfer, so that's not known.
0: Okay, I need some lessons. You know, I can't get my ball off the tee. I honestly think that my secret superpower is that while I'm in an active dream, if I get into a sticky or dangerous situation, my brain knows to tell itself, you're dreaming. I've been able to do it since I was a kid. It's a strange thing, but have you ever had that where you know you're dreaming in your dream and when it gets scary or somebody's about to kill you, you're like, you can't get out of it, but you are aware?
1: I haven't had that happen to me.
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0: 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When you speed while driving, you have less time to react to whatever comes across your path. 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A large truck could brake suddenly. A pedestrian could be walking their dog. And you won't have time to course correct.
1: The speed limit doesn't just protect you. It protects everyone around you. So slow down. Obey the law and keep everyone on the road safe. Speeding catches up with you. 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

0: It is Nightly with Jade and Tyler, and with cars pretty much driving themselves nowadays, what magic button would you add into your car?
1: I would have a coffee dispenser right above my cup holder, and I would definitely get some sort of LED communication lights, like, you know, the back of a big city bus that has messages. It would say, I'm so freaking sorry for cutting people off because I don't want to get popped on the highway, and maybe a little thank you for the people that let me cross in. What about you? What buttons would you soup your car up with if you could? They could do anything.
0: I'd have a button so I can press it, roll down my window, and a robotic arm punches the person next to me in the face.
1: Oh my God, why? What have they done?
0: People are nuts on the road, so I'd be like, hey, roll down your window, and then robotic arm right to the face.
1: Actually, that would not be such a bad idea for the motorcycles that weave in and out of traffic when you're right by an 18-wheeler and they're squeezing right past you, so not opposed.

0: would assume the more children you have, the most stressful life becomes. But a survey of more than 7,000 moms found out that 3 may actually be the most stressful number. With 1 child, 1 adult can focus on them. With 2, you can still attempt man-to-man defense. The 3rd child arrives and suddenly parents are outnumbered. Everybody's crying. It's chaos and nobody knows where the left shoe went.
1: What really grabbed my attention was the fact that it said even 4 or more is not as difficult as 3. I don't think I can relate. I have only 1 sister. What about you?
0: No, yeah, just 1 sibling.
1: So if you're listening right now and you happen to be a mama of 3 or you come from a huge family of siblings, we want to know, what was it like? Why was 3 the tipping point for you?

0: It's Nightly with Jade and Tyler, who's joining the conversation right now at 855-NIGHT-JT.
1: I'm Abby, and I just heard your thing about three kids being the hardest.
0: Yes. Abby, do you have three kids, or are you a sibling of three?
1: I have three, but I'm one of 11.
2: Your parents got busy.
1: I'm the middle child. I'm the sixth kid and out of 11.
0: Wow.
1: And my mom always said she was, because I, you know, when I had my third, I had three in less than 3 years.
2: That seems like a lot. That seems like a big number to me.
0: Definitely. Three in 3 years is, wow, I can't imagine.
1: They're 12, almost 11 and 9 now. So they're much easier.
0: Yes.
1: But I remember when I had my third and I was drowning a little bit and my mom was like, listen, three is the hardest.
0: Ooh.
1: And she had 11.
2: So why do you think three is the number? Why three?
1: So she was like, once you have more, you have older ones that actually help out, you know, they enjoy helping out and they step in a little more. And she was like, well, three is hard. That's like the tipping point.
0: Wow.
1: Four was easier.
0: Oh my gosh.
1: It depends on personality too. No, it's crazy.
2: What was it like growing up with so many siblings?
1: Fun and chaotic. There are 30 grandkids.
2: I mean, shopping for 30 grandkids seems insane.
1: Thanksgivings are fun.
0: I'm like, you guys have the best holiday parties. I just know it.
1: Yeah, it's pretty awesome. And we all live kind of locally, except for two. So.
0: Oh, wonderful.
1: Yeah, it's fun.
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19: I don't know about you, but my social media feeds are flooded with lotions and potions and gadgets, all promising to unlock different components of longevity. But if you log off, take a step back from all the hype, you'll find that the actual keys to a longer, healthier life are hiding in plain sight. There are four of them. Number one, nutrition. The Mediterranean diet really is the gold standard. Number two, exercise. You should be getting 150 minutes of moderate intensity exercise or 75 minutes of vigorous intensity exercise every week, plus strength training and stretching. Number three, sleep. Sleep is when your body and your brain repair themselves. You should be getting 7 to 9 hours a night. And finally, number four, often gets forgotten, socialization. It's not a bonus. It's a necessity for a healthy life, finding a sense of community, purpose, and belonging. I'm Dr. Sanjay Gupta, helping you live a better life.
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0: Uh-oh, we're seated. 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

0: Riley with Jade and Tyler. We head to Colorado Springs, Colorado. There is a dog napping case, Jade. Some guy kidnapped a family's dog.
1: Oh my God, I would be heartbroken.
0: There's video footage of this on TikTok where he broke into the person's backyard. And this dog, it's a pretty big dog. It's kind of like a lab. So it's a bigger dog. He puts the dog on his back and leaves. The dog was missing for a couple days. And the next thing you know, they wake up the next morning and the dog's back in the backyard and there's a note with it.
1: I mean, at least his guilty conscience led him to bring the dog back, but it's terrifying wondering what happened in those days. Our babies are spoiled. They've got fluffy beds. They're used to the AC life. Was it fed well? Was it taken care of? Abused? I mean, my mind just goes so many places, but what did the note say?
0: It says, sorry, I'm returning your dog. I was drunk one night and thought it was a good idea. I was so nervous and anxious and I apologize. And they know who this person was that took the dog. Would you press charges or would you just let bygones be bygones?
1: I don't know if I would press charges. I'm grateful that they had a heart and that they even admitted to doing that. But was this a neighbor? Like you said, they knew this person.
0: Well, they found the Ring camera footage and they identified him that way. So I don't know. I've done a lot of dumb things drunk, but stealing somebody's dog, that's a whole different level.
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3: 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It appears by its own numbers, the U.S. government seems insolvent. 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
12: If I were to ask you what makes for a good night's sleep, you'd probably say a dark, quiet room, not too many things on your mind. But every night when you go to get some Z's, how often do you really think about the temperature in your bedroom? Temperature may be one of the most underappreciated factors in sleep. That's according to the Senior Vice President of Research and Scientific Affairs at the National Sleep Foundation. We often hear about lights and screens and stress, but even modest changes in temperature and airflow can influence both how quickly you fall asleep and how deeply you stay asleep. Most experts will recommend a room temperature of 60 to 67 degrees Fahrenheit. You might also experiment with your sheets and what you actually wear to bed. Play around a bit and see what improves your sleep. You might be delightfully surprised. I'm Dr. Sanjay Gupta, helping you live a better life.
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0: Do you ever wonder how every single fast food chain, every restaurant, every food spot always has chicken ready to go? Like, do we have that many chickens in the States?
1: Some things are just meant to be not known, Jade.
0: AKA, you're telling me I'm eating lab meat. All right.
1: If you got the late night munchies, it's National Wing Day. Me and my girlfriend over the weekend, we had a date night, but we didn't want to go out. So what did we do? We ordered Wingstop and we DoorDashed it, and it was delicious.
0: But what flavor are you getting? Because that's what the real question is here.
1: Well, she talked me out of the buffalo, because of I would need a case of Tums, unfortunately. We went with the barbecue, and then there was some I don't know, I forget.
0: Don't say garlic parmesan.
1: No, it wasn't the garlic parm. Something I'd never heard before. Whatever it was, that's her go-to. It was delicious.
0: I love a good dry rub lemon pepper or the Atlanta classic. You know, I grew up in the dirty South. Lemon pepper hot. They'll do the dry rub, then the hot sauce, then lemon pepper sprinkles on top. But if it's a national chicken holiday in America, are there any perks?
1: Of course. A lot of these wing places have deals tonight. Cooter, they have 10 wings for $7.29. It's July 29th, though. Pizza Hut.

0: Risk it for the biscuit. Have you ever heard that phrase, Jade?
1: Sounds like a Sneaky Link side quest.
0: Well, here's a choice. And what would you pick? $50,000 instantly in your bank account right now. Or you flip a coin for a 50% chance at $1 million. What are you picking?
1: Definitely taking my chances. Because the 50K, I feel like I'm going to make that. $1 million? The likelihood of you being able to accumulate that in your savings, highly unlikely. Could immediately change your life. What are you taking the chance on? 50K? Or are you risking it all for $1 million?
0: I'm a risk taker as it is. Like, I'll gamble on some sporting events, and some is a large amount of money, I feel like. So why not? Why not go with your intuition? Now, are you calling heads or tails?
1: I'm going to go with heads.
0: Tails never fails.
1: Oh, really? That's what they say?
0: That's the saying.

0: Dating might technically involve two people, but according to a new survey, there is often an entire unpaid advisory board behind the scenes, meaning the group chat.
1: Absolutely. You're not just dating me, you're dating us. No, I'm just kidding. Look, my friends have terrible advice and they have crazy dating lives, so I'm not taking advice from those girls anymore. But there's been plenty of times I've consulted the committee in the past, especially, you know, in my teens and 20s. But do guys do that?
0: There was some viral TikTok video where there was a guy in a room with his friends and he mirrored his phone, like his dating app, to the screen, and all of his friends were being like, no, say this, say that, say this, say that. That was pretty funny. So I would assume so.
1: You're dating the group chat.
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13: How often do you stop to wonder whether you should share something that's revealing, maybe even embarrassing, with a partner, a friend, or even your boss? In her new book called Revealing, The Underrated Power of Oversharing, behavioral scientist Leslie John says doing just that can help you deepen relationships that are vital to your life. We need people to trust us in order to get things like love, friendship, and career success. That's what she told us. When you make yourself vulnerable by revealing something sensitive, it does make other people trust you. In turn, when you ask someone to reveal something about themselves, showing that interest will generally lead someone to like you more. Why? Because people like to be asked about themselves, she says. It also signals that they are discriminating and choosy, but in a good way. I'm Dr. Sanjay Gupta, helping you live a better life.
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3: A bunch of goody two shoes you all are, it seems like. It's Nightly with Jaden Tyler. I saw this story today. It says only 4% of Americans say they often got detention in high school or in school in general. 4%, that's a tiny amount.
0: 4% is a tiny amount. And luckily, I never had detention, but I did have silent lunch. Was that a thing at y'all school?
3: No. I don't think it was.
0: They put, like, if you get in trouble that day, they make you sit at a prisoner table where the whole student body can walk by and whisper awful things to you as your back is turned to the rest of the excited cafeteria. And it only happened once. It was Earth Day. I had on a sheer shirt. Some bee came and took the soil and rubbed it down my brand new shirt. And I stood there shocked and I just did it right back to her. Guess who the teacher saw? Only me. Horrible. I need to know some of your detention stories, because the fact that you said you were no stranger to it. Tyler, what were you like in school?
3: Yeah, I was a little bit of a nuisance. I had in school, out of school suspension, and we even had a suspension on the weekends where you had to come in and show up at like 8 a.m. on a Saturday and you didn't get out until like 3 or 4 o'clock in the afternoon. So yeah, anywhere from fights to, you know.
0: Really?
3: Running amok in school. Just chaos.
0: Damn, Ty. I didn't know you got down like that.
3: I used to ditch class a couple times. Got caught on that.
0: Wait, so were you ever one of those kids that left campus to go get food?
3: Yeah, yeah. And we did a senior prank, which involved the cops early in the morning. And we all got out of school suspension, I think, for 5 days.
0: Wow.

0: This has been a debate in our building. This conversation, and you can only pick one side. You can't be both sides here. And I think it's absolutely ridiculous. The stuff that Chris Brown and Usher, they do to women on stage. I get it. If you are single, then have at it. Go have basically clothing relations on stage in front of thousands of people. But if you're in a relationship, there is no way in hell my woman's going to be let on stage with Usher and Chris Brown grinding all up on each other. Nope.
1: Tyler, first of all, the way you describe it is crazy. Also, I think that they taught us in fifth grade is called outer course, which is hilarious because who has ever used that term? But I get both sides. However, old girl from the show that went viral who has been having her 15 minutes of fame with her whole family making its way to TMZ. If you were going to be stiff as hell and you had a man, your man who you have a child with, then you probably had no business going up there anyway. I do think you can have good fun, but you don't know what to expect from the performers, that's for sure. But I'm like, guys, they've been doing this for decades. What did she expect when she went up there?
0: Yeah, I just think the whole thing's ridiculous in general. Like, if Olivia Rodrigo or Sabrina Carpenter invited me on stage to grind on me, I'm like, I'm not doing that in front of thousands of people. What's the point of that?
1: But then there will be the person that wants to, and that's the fun, the entertainment of the night. We wouldn't expect a guy who's locked down to be up there underneath Sabrina's, you know, wild outfits. No more takes?
0: And also, I'm also on the fence of the strip club fence. I mean, I'm a guy's guy. I'm a man's man. I gamble, I drink, I watch sports. But I just don't find anything appealing of going to a strip club, spending my hard-earned money on this show that I make, and giving it to just random daddy-issue women dancing half-naked on stage. Nope, not doing it.
1: Different strokes for different folks.
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12: 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Even though you walk every day, Dana does say you can make small adjustments to immediately improve your walking mechanics. 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

0: We are 8 days away from our first NFL preseason game. That's right. It's here as of today, Wednesday. All teams have pretty much reported for training camp, the veterans and everybody. We are all in on the 2026 season. The Hall of Fame game will be next Thursday night on NBC. It's going to be the Arizona Cardinals taking on the Carolina Panthers. It's here, Jade.
1: Honestly, I feel like some spirit has been sucked out of the air since the World Cup has ended. So I'm so ready and looking forward to football season this fall. Also, we were talking about yesterday your speculations that JB could be in the top running as a Super Bowl performer. I'm ready. But when is the first game?
0: It gets real Wednesday, September 9th. I know, Wednesday.
1: Wow.
0: We'll have Wednesday night football. It will be a rematch of this year's past Super Bowl. It's going to be in Seattle, the Seahawks taking on the New England Patriots.
1: Wait, is that a thing? That always happens every year?
0: Pretty much. They set up like the last two teams that played. So, yeah, I would say the majority of it.

0: We had talked a couple of weeks ago about how Euphoria, we're going to have one last hurrah with the cast. They have given this super deep dive, kind of hindsight looking back view of all these interviews, unseen footage. But I feel so bad for a couple of those characters who did not get to see the light of day on the final season. Dominic Fike had like a huge breakout role in season two. He was promoting the show before it started this season for the third and final season, and he didn't get any screen time. Ty, can you imagine telling your friends and family, like, tune in, watch me, I'm going to pop out on one of these episodes, and you never see yourself after having filmed for weeks or months?
1: No love for Dominic Fike, but he doesn't need it, right? This song's a hit, and why not just go all in on your music career?

0: There's some chatter online, and apparently some people think that it's strange for adults to visit amusement parks without bringing children. Tyler, I've got to know your take on this.
1: I'm sure the mom and dads out there listening, they probably hate me because we've talked about this on the show before. And let me tell you this first off. I'm about to be like a stepdad. I'm going to have a bonus daughter as my girlfriend. As we look forward to this long-term thing and getting married, I'm going to eventually have a stepdaughter. And that's fine. She's great. She's the best. But there's some things that me and my girlfriend are doing we don't need to bring the kid to. Like swimming pools. There should be adult-only swimming pools. We've talked about the adult-only restaurants. And now amusement parks? Sign me up.
0: Okay, so you're down for it.
1: 120%. Like I said, we went to Lake Tahoe. We stayed at a casino. And the casino, it was kind of a resort. It had an arcade there. And like me and my girlfriend spent like half the night just playing arcade games. Arcade games aren't just for children. I mean, like the air hockey and, you know, all the other games. Like, we had fun. So it'd be nice to even go to an arcade without kids.
0: Okay, I can feel that. I feel like I would probably, before having gone to Universal the past couple of years, year after year, it would strike me strange. Like, people, adults that are, like, super Disneyed out, I'm like, what? It's kind of strange to me. But I will say, after having gone there even recently, those parks are absolutely geared towards adults. First of all, who do you think is buying the $600 tickets? They've got great bars, incredible food. So no, from recent experience, I probably would not judge the solo adult who is out there on their own or a couple out there enjoying themselves, because just as much fun as there is for the kids, there's definitely plenty of adult fun too.
1: Okay. Disney adults, by the way, creep me out.
0: Yes.
1: Like, you're a grown-ass man. Why are you wearing Mickey ears?
0: I do have on a Burt's Big Adventure Disney shirt today, but that's because we send kids with chronic and terminal illnesses out there. However, I'm with you. When they never grow out of it, I'm just like, there's a little something off.
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3: 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It appears by its own numbers, the U.S. government seems insolvent. 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
10: A better life with Dr. Sanjay Gupta.
11: There are lots of things you can measure to get an idea of how healthy you are at any given moment. Temperature, heart rate, blood pressure, just to name a few. But how about how healthy you will be and how long you're likely to live? According to a new study out of the University at Buffalo, two simple strength tests are pretty accurate at predicting longevity in older women. One is hand grip strength, and the other is how quickly people can stand up from a seated position without using their arms. By the way, I remember interviewing former President Jimmy Carter when he was quite old and being really impressed how he just popped out of the chair without using his arms. Not a lot of older people can actually do that. But I think the message here is that maintaining strength as you age is going to help you perform everyday activities, but also help you avoid injury and stay independent. I'm Dr. Sanjay Gupta, helping you live a better life.
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0: It's only a matter of time before TikTok gets a hold of this, and we're having children hospitalized from the Mountain Dew Baja Blast hand sanitizer challenge, Tyler.
5: I mean, why don't they do more of these? 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
0: This is nuts. I don't mind a good fragrance, so maybe. It's kind of like the chapsticks. They got them in all the flavors.

0: Why is it that when it comes to horror films, children's voices, children's singing is always, like, what is it about kids that scares us so bad? And why do I feel like we need to be watching over the shoulder of our children and everything they're watching? Because people are getting extremely creative and strange in a dark way here lately.
1: Yeah, I don't know, because evil kids are creepy, I guess. And that the box office is really busy right now with The Odyssey, but next month, I don't know if you've seen the trailer for this. It's called Buddy. He's kind of like, you know, Barney the dinosaur, but he's a unicorn, bright orange unicorn, and he's known for hosting classic children programs. But when one child doesn't feel like joining the fun, Buddy's mood changes, and the seemingly perfect world proves not to be what it seemed. And it's a horror movie where this lovable little orange unicorn just murders children.
0: Oh, Keegan-Michael Key's brain is so twisted.
1: That'll get you in the Halloween spirit.
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9: 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And there is perhaps no movement more fundamental than walking. It reinforces the alignment, stability, and coordinated muscle activation that supports how your body moves, whether you're doing strenuous exercise or simply going about your daily life. 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I'm Dr. Sanjay Gupta, helping you live a better life.
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0: super sick, you're completely bedridden, but you also have that sneaky little thought that's like, damn, I'm going to have a flat, flat stomach when I wake up tomorrow morning. But I don't know, Tyler, the latest trend saying we need to poison ourselves for weight loss, wild.
1: Isn't that the only positive thing of like having a hospital stay, you know, like having the flu or pneumonia? It's because you lose a bunch of weight really quickly.
0: Your eyes might be looking dead, but at least the body is slim.
1: And health officials are now saying you shouldn't eat the diarrhea lettuce to lose weight. They say that is not the way to do it. Experts say don't be stupid.

0: You never want to be the person that's getting cheated on. It's Nightly with Jade and Tyler. That's never a good feeling to find out your significant other who you thought was loyal is out there, like what Jade would say, in those streets. But we have a list. This comes from your Tango. It's some red flags to look out for early on to catch your partner cheating.
1: Yikes. I feel like you just created quite the tension in the car. We're paying extra close attention to you right now.
0: They say they stop talking about their day. That's a red flag. Also, they're acting weird with their cell phone.
1: Ooh.
0: They spend way more nights out. They're hiding credit card bill or bank statements. The connection between you and the other person has changed, and they're dressing and grooming differently.
1: Ooh, not them getting all gussied up to see the newbie. Crazy business. What are some telltale signs you feel like you've spotted in the past?
0: I would say like the late office hours, or hey, it's a work thing, I gotta do a work thing, or they just cut off communication. They're just distant.
1: I definitely agree with those, especially the work one, because pre everybody sharing location days, you could only go off of their word. And it's like, if you usually get off at 6 o'clock, why are you coming home at 10? That was a long detour on the way home. But also maybe a little bit of meanness, right? They start treating you like every little thing you do agitates the hell out of them. And it's like, damn, what did I do? Well, they're trying to make you want to leave on your own accord. It's awful.

0: seems like all of our pop queens are getting married. It first started with Haley Steinfeld and her man, Buffalo Bills quarterback Josh Allen. Then, of course, we just had Travis Kelce and Taylor Swift tie the knot. And this week, Justin Herbert proposed to Madison Beer. So those two are now engaged. Justin Herbert is the quarterback for the Los Angeles Chargers.
1: All of the pop princesses turned wags in 2026. I'm living for it. I'm sorry, but the current wifeys and girlfriends are going to have to step their cookies up. Because if they dress like that on stage, I know they're going to be bringing the looks to the sidelines. This is awesome. Madison is such a sweetie. And it's cool to see her happy and now becoming a wifey. I can't believe it.
0: Who's next? Olivia Rodrigo, Tate McRae, or Sabrina Carpenter?
1: Ooh, I don't know why. Out of those three, if we had to choose, I would say Tate would randomly just marry some low-key, high-profile hockey player. Who are you taking off that list?
0: I would think Olivia Rodrigo. Seems like she's the more like soulful one, I feel like.
1: Okay.
0: Sabrina, she's out in those streets. She ain't getting married anytime soon.
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2: A better life with Dr. Sanjay Gupta.
9: There are lots of things you can measure to get an idea of how healthy you are at any given moment. Temperature, heart rate, blood pressure, just to name a few. But how about how healthy you will be and how long you're likely to live? According to a new study out of the University at Buffalo, two simple strength tests are pretty accurate at predicting longevity in older women. One is hand grip strength, and the other is how quickly people can stand up from a seated position without using their arms. By the way, I remember interviewing former President Jimmy Carter when he was quite old and being really impressed how he just popped out of the chair without using his arms. Not a lot of older people can actually do that. But I think the message here is that maintaining strength as you age is going to help you perform everyday activities, but also help you avoid injury and stay independent. I'm Dr. Sanjay Gupta, helping you live a better life.
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0: Summer truly is a state of mind, so I'm happy for some of these hot days that just feel nostalgic because you don't realize how good you have it during childhood until you get to our age where there is no such thing as summer break.
4: Yeah, news to the kids out there listening, your days are numbered.
0: You and I are big on trying to hold summer right where it's at. We don't want to be rushed. I see the Summerween parties. We're not taking part. But thus far, what would you consider the highlight?
4: Spending time with ladies at the pool or just doing summer activities. It's fun.
0: It's definitely been the pool for me too, because my face right now, this tan, is looking like I just hopped off a plane from the islands. And you know what I was thinking about when I was taking out the dogs? I could easily set up a lawn chair outside of the house and catch the same tan I do by the pool, but something about being on pine straw hits different than poolside. For just

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1: They say the holy water's watered down, and this town's lost its faith. Our colors will fade.

0: this may not end up on someone's resume, but I love the fact that you can know somebody for years and randomly discover they have a completely unnecessary superpower. There are people that can untie any knot, wake up 1 minute before their alarm without fail. When I do that, I hate when that happens. Or put the string back inside of a hoodie using nothing but their bare hands.
1: Yeah, like some people can hear electricity. Some always know which direction they're facing. One woman secretly dominated Guitar Hero tournaments.
0: Do you happen to have one of these secret superpowers that I don't know about yet?
1: I'm a really good golfer, so that's not known.
0: Okay. I need some lessons. You know, I can't get my ball off the tee. I honestly think that my secret superpower is that while I'm in an active dream, if I get into a sticky or dangerous situation, my brain knows to tell itself, you're dreaming. I've been able to do it since I was a kid. It's a strange thing, but have you ever had that where you know you're dreaming in your dream and when it gets scary or somebody's about to kill you, you're like, you can't get out of it, but you are aware?
1: I haven't had that happen to me.
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9: There are lots of things you can measure to get an idea of how healthy you are at any given moment. Temperature, heart rate, blood pressure, just to name a few. But how about how healthy you will be and how long you're likely to live? According to a new study out of the University at Buffalo, two simple strength tests are pretty accurate at predicting longevity in older women. One is hand grip strength, and the other is how quickly people can stand up from a seated position without using their arms. By the way, I remember interviewing former President Jimmy Carter when he was quite old and being really impressed how he just popped out of the chair without using his arms. Not a lot of older people can actually do that. But I think the message here is that maintaining strength as you age is going to help you perform everyday activities, but also help you avoid injury and stay independent. I'm Dr. Sanjay Gupta, helping you live a better life.
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0: It is Nightly with Jade and Tyler, and with cars pretty much driving themselves nowadays, what magic button would you add into your car?
1: I would have a coffee dispenser right above my cup holder, and I would definitely get some sort of LED communication lights, like, you know, the back of a big city bus that has messages. It would say, I'm so freaking sorry for cutting people off because I don't want to get popped on the highway, and maybe a little thank you for the people that let me cross in. What about you? What buttons would you soup your car up with if you could? They could do anything.
0: I'd have a button so I can press it, roll down my window, and a robotic arm punches the person next to me in the face.
1: Oh my God, why? What have they done?
0: People are nuts on the road, so I'd be like, hey, roll down your window, and then robotic arm right to the face.
1: Actually, that would not be such a bad idea for the motorcycles that weave in and out of traffic when you're right by an 18-wheeler and they're squeezing right past you, so not opposed.

0: You would assume the more children you have, the most stressful life becomes. But a survey of more than 7,000 moms found out that 3 may actually be the most stressful number. With 1 child, 1 adult can focus on them. With 2, you can still attempt man-to-man defense. The 3rd child arrives and suddenly parents are outnumbered. Everybody's crying. It's chaos. And nobody knows where the left shoe went.
1: What really grabbed my attention was the fact that it said even 4 or more is not as difficult as 3. I don't think I can relate. I have only 1 sister. What about you?
0: No, yeah, just 1 sibling.
1: So if you're listening right now and you happen to be a mama of 3, or you come from a huge family of siblings, we want to know, what was it like? Why was 3 the tipping point for you?
0: 855-NIGHT-JT.

0: It's Nightly with Jade and Tyler, who's joining the conversation right now at 855-NIGHT-JT.
1: I'm Abby, and I just heard your thing about three kids being the hardest.
0: Yes. Abby, do you have three kids, or are you a sibling of three?
1: I have three, but I'm one of 11.
2: Your parents got busy.
1: So I'm the middle child. I'm the sixth kid out of 11.
0: Wow.
1: And my mom always said, when I had my third, I had three in less than 3 years.
2: That seems like a lot. That seems like a big number to me.
0: Definitely. Three in 3 years is, wow, I can't imagine.
1: They're 12, almost 11, and 9 now. So they're much easier.
0: Yes.
1: But I remember when I had my third, and I was drowning a little bit, and my mom was like, listen, three is the hardest.
0: Ooh.
1: And she had 11.
2: So why do you think three is the number? Why three?
1: So she was like, once you have more, you have older ones that actually help out. You know, they enjoy helping out, and they step in a little more, and she was like, well, three is hard. That's like the tipping point.
0: Wow.
1: Four was easier.
0: Oh, my gosh.
1: It depends on personality, too. No, it's crazy.
2: What was it like growing up with so many siblings?
1: Fun and chaotic. There are 30 grandkids.
2: Shopping for 30 grandkids seems insane.
1: Thanksgivings are fun.
0: I'm like, you guys have the best holiday parties. I just know it.
1: Yeah, it's pretty awesome. And we all live kind of locally, except for two. So.
0: Oh, wonderful.
1: Yeah, it's fun.
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2: 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It appears by its own numbers, the U.S. government seems insolvent. 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
2: If I were to ask you what makes for a good night's sleep, you'd probably say a dark, quiet room, not too many things on your mind. But every night when you go to get some Z's, how often do you really think about the temperature in your bedroom? Temperature may be one of the most underappreciated factors in sleep. That's according to the Senior Vice President of Research and Scientific Affairs at the National Sleep Foundation. We often hear about lights and screens and stress, but even modest changes in temperature and airflow can influence both how quickly you fall asleep and how deeply you stay asleep. Most experts will recommend a room temperature of 60 to 67 degrees Fahrenheit. You might also experiment with your sheets and what you actually wear to bed. Play around a bit and see what improves your sleep. You might be delightfully surprised. I'm Dr. Sanjay Gupta, helping you live a better life.

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3: A Better Life with Dr. Sanjay Gupta.
4: They say consistency is key, but sometimes you just gotta switch it up. A new study out of Harvard School of Public Health found that varying your exercise routine could add years to your life. What exercise someone did didn't matter much. What did matter was that all the exercises together worked all the muscle groups in their body. Now, an added benefit to changing things up is it can help you push through the plateau effect. That's when your body gets so efficient at doing something that you actually stop getting better at it. And we know from previous research that specializing in any one sport at a young age can make someone actually more prone to injury. And as experts we talk to point out, even elite athletes switch up things with their workouts, making sure to target strength, cardio, flexibility, balance, and doing that every single week. I'm Dr. Sanjay Gupta, helping you live a better life.
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1: A Better Life with Dr. Sanjay Gupta.
2: They say consistency is key, but sometimes you just got to switch it up. A new study out of Harvard School of Public Health found that varying your exercise routine could add years to your life. What exercise someone did didn't matter much. What did matter was that all the exercises together worked all the muscle groups in their body. Now, an added benefit to changing things up is it can help you push through the plateau effect. That's when your body gets so efficient at doing something that you actually stop getting better at it. And we know from previous research that specializing in any one sport at a young age can make someone actually more prone to injury. And as experts we talk to point out, even elite athletes switch up things with their workouts, making sure to target strength, cardio, flexibility, balance, and doing that every single week. I'm Dr. Sanjay Gupta, helping you live a better life.
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lost its faith. Our colors will fade eventually. 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
2: Should you still work out when you're injured, or should you take it easy? 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That can lead to stiffness, muscle loss, even reduced coordination. Certified strength and conditioning coach Dana Santis told us, recovery is about choosing the right kind of movement at the right time. 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
1: A better life with Dr. Sanjay Gupta.
2: I don't know about you, but my social media feeds are flooded with lotions and potions and gadgets, all promising to unlock different components of longevity. But if you log off, take a step back from all the hype, you'll find that the actual keys to a longer, healthier life are hiding in plain sight. There are four of them. Number one, nutrition. The Mediterranean diet really is the gold standard. Number two, exercise. You should be getting 150 minutes of moderate intensity exercise or 75 minutes of vigorous intensity exercise every week, plus strength training and stretching. Number three, sleep. Sleep is when your body and your brain repair themselves. You should be getting 7 to 9 hours a night. And finally, number four, often gets forgotten, socialization. It's not a bonus. It's a necessity for a healthy life, finding a sense of community, purpose, and belonging. I'm Dr. Sanjay Gupta, helping you live a better life.
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1: A better life with Dr. Sanjay Gupta.
2: Staying active every day will go a long way towards helping you live a happy, healthy, and pain-free life. And there's perhaps no movement more fundamental than walking. It reinforces the alignment, stability, and coordinated muscle activation that supports how your body moves, whether you're doing strenuous exercise or simply going about your daily life. This is according to Dana Santis, a strength and conditioning specialist. Even though you walk every day, Dana does say you can make small adjustments to immediately improve your walking mechanics. So, keep your rib cage stacked over your pelvis. Avoid leaning over or arching your lower back. Allow your arms to swing naturally in coordination with your legs. Keep your gaze forward, your jaw relaxed, and then just breathe in through your nose and out through your mouth. I'm Dr. Sanjay Gupta, helping you live a better life.
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that shit. I got drive, I don't need a car. 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Fall off what? 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Called your bluff, better cite the source. 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

Wedged between not one, but two junkyards on the border between Lafayette and Scott. This is 94.5. I paint the town red. Bleed me dry like a goddamn vampire. 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
1: From the KLFY Newsroom, I'm George Faust. The state is preparing for an expansion of nuclear power. Louisiana was one of five states selected by the U.S. Department of Energy as potential hosts for nuclear life cycle innovation campuses. The state does have some experience with nuclear power. Entergy currently operates two nuclear power plants. These campuses would potentially focus on the fuel. The Department of Energy says they are designed to support activities across the full nuclear fuel life cycle and fabrication and enrichment to disposing of used fuel. They claim the campuses would have the potential to generate $10 billion in tax revenue and create 25,000 jobs. In other news this morning, a new community fridge is now open in the city of Scott, providing free food to anyone in need. The Lafayette Community Fridge, powered by Foodies of Lafayette, is located at 118 Lions Club Road. Organizers say the fridge was made possible through donations and local partners. The program is also looking for volunteers, especially in the Scott area, to help pick up and stock donated food from local restaurants. That's a look at some of the news headlines. I'm George Faust from the KLFY Newsroom.
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2: Another hot day across Acadiana. We are looking at those temperatures warming fast, getting to the 90s by midday. We'll see sunshine to start the day, but the afternoon hours, clouds begin to build. While our temperatures do reach the mid-90s, again with that feels-like temperature around 108, we will start to see some pop-up showers and storms later on in the afternoon to bring some heat relief. I'm Storm Team 10 meteorologist Adam Olivier.
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Acadiana's number one hit music station, 94.5 KSMB. Bobby Novosad in the morning. Another extremely hot day. Heat advisory, heat index, all that stuff we've been having. We got your update coming up after Ella Langley here, 94.5 KSMB.

0: Okay, it's number one hit music station, 94.5 KSMB. Welcome to the show. Bobby Nova said in the morning on your radio. 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There's no subscription fees. We're not even messing around with that. I know everybody wants your money, and they want it monthly, and they want you to kind of forget. That seems to be the play, the game that some of these companies use. They want you to subscribe, and then you forget about it, and you keep getting billed, and you forget until one day you look and go, man. Didn't I have a story? I think it was last year. I had a story how the average American had subscription fees totaling over $200 a month, and some they didn't even realize. So we don't mess with all that. We don't charge you at all. It's free. 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Listen like that if you're kind of bouncing around. Heat advisory today. Here's the breakdown. It's going to be hot like yesterday and the day before and all last week. Heat advisory, meaning it'll be up to about 108 for the heat index. The high this afternoon, 95. Tonight's low, low 80s right now. It is 80. I don't see anything in the Gulf. Nothing twirling or that looks like it could turn into something else over in the Atlantic. I have no idea if it's the Saharan dust or whatever. I'm just glad we don't have anything going on. Now, in the far southeast, I mean, I got some action going on, but that's going to be closer to into the weekend. Here in the South, we are doing good. We're just hot. Oh, it's miserably hot, too. Is your AC still running? I don't think ours turned off in the last 2 weeks. Maybe I'm wrong. Maybe it turns off at night, but I don't know. I don't think so. Let me know what's going on. If you have shout-outs this morning, if you have a birthday or anniversary for the birthday card, I'll have that around 7:35, and you want to get it on the show. Call or text with the name 337-920-KSMB. You got something really deep? You can email me. Give me all the information for the birthday or anniversary. Bobby@KSMB.com. I've got the Tame Impala Flyaway, Denver, Colorado. I'll get you qualified for that. 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
9: A better life with Dr. Sanjay Gupta.
10: They say consistency is key,
2: But sometimes, you just gotta switch it up. A new study out of Harvard School of Public Health found that varying your exercise routine could add years to your life. What exercise someone did didn't matter much. What did matter was that all the exercises together worked all the muscle groups in their body. Now, an added benefit to changing things up is it can help you push through the plateau effect. That's when your body gets so efficient at doing something that you actually stop getting better at it. And we know from previous research that specializing in any one sport at a young age can make someone actually more prone to injury. And as experts we talk to point out, even elite athletes switch up things with their workouts, making sure to target strength, cardio, flexibility, balance, and doing that every single week. I'm Dr. Sanjay Gupta, helping you live a better life.
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0: 4.5 KSMB is a heat advisory today. Yes, just like the last couple of days. It's going to feel like it's up to 108 degrees today. The high this afternoon, mid-90s. If you had a choice, which would you take, right? 95 or 108? Tonight's low, low 80s, 80 right now. Pepsi is launching something. A lot of you about this time, around this time in the morning or soon. Maybe you did it last night. Maybe you worked a late shift. But most people would be getting ready for work. And if it were school time, even school right about now. Here's something that could be in your shower. It's your call. Pepsi is launching its own body wash where you'll smell like wild cherry Pepsi. I don't know why they're doing this. I was hoping for some samples. And I sent them an email. I said, can you send me some samples to give away on the radio? This would be kind of interesting, be kind of funny. It may smell good. You know, sometimes you see stuff advertised or you see it on a shelf in a store and you go, there's no way. Then you open up the top of it. Like you go to CVS or Walgreens or somewhere, drug emporium. You open it up and go, oh, not that bad. But you never, like, it'll say, smells like bananas. You open it up and go, well, you have in your mind, it's not going to smell like bananas, but you open it and go, okay, it doesn't smell like bananas, but it doesn't smell bad either. Pepsi has its own body wash. You want to smell like that? Let's say there's a group of guys right now headed to a job site. There's like four guys in a truck. And one of the guys in the truck is wearing this for the next 40 miles. There's nothing you can do. Again, it may not smell bad. It sounds like it's going to be interesting. Wild Cherry Body Wash from Pepsi. They just launched this. I don't know if it's a prank. I don't know if it's for publicity. It'd be a funny stocking stuffer. And by the way, always, I think we all know this, just a reminder, public service reminder, always be careful what you give to somebody if it has a smell. You don't want that person to think, oh, so I stink, especially in the workplace. Yeah, you don't want to imply that. But, you know, you never know. Just don't put your name on it. That's the easy way out. But Pepsi introduced this. It's out there, apparently. I was at Drug Emporium yesterday. I didn't see it, but I wasn't looking for it either. Wild Cherry Body Wash. Yeah, you're going to walk around smelling like Pepsi. Here's what I got this morning for you. One of the two giveaways, first one is Tame Impala. I'll get you qualified for that in a little bit, but I want to give you some money this morning early for back to school. You could be thinking, well, I don't have kids or my kids aren't in school or I'm not in school. You know what? You can win this for yourself or win it for somebody. If you're a student, you're a teacher, you're a parent, we have five $1,000 shopping sprees for back to school. What it is free money. I don't know what you do with it, and I don't care, but the theme is back to school. If you took that money, let's say you won $1,000, and you decided, shoot, I'm going to spend a weekend in Houston. Boom, done. We don't need to know your business. We just want you to be happy. 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
1: weather.
4: Another hot day across Acadiana. We are looking at those temperatures warming fast, getting to the 90s by midday. We'll see sunshine to start the day, but the afternoon hours, clouds begin to build. While our temperatures do reach the mid-90s, again with that feels like temperature around 108, we will start to see some pop-up showers and storms later on in the afternoon to bring some heat relief. I'm Storm Team 10 meteorologist Adam Olivier.
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1: They say the holy water's watered down, and this town's lost its faith. Our colors will fade eventually, so if our time is running out, day after day, we'll make the mundane a masterpiece. Oh my, my, oh my, my love, I take one look at you, you're taking me out.

0: Acadiana's number one hit music station, 94.5 KSMB. We have an extreme heat advisory for the entire listening area, so pretty much all the parishes. I would say roughly on a pretty good day, we cover 15, 16, 17 parishes. Just consider all that under heat advisory today. Right here in Acadiana, it's going to be rough, middle of the day. Heat index 108. Tonight's low will fall down to the low 80s. That's where we are right now. We're at 80. So there's been a story out the last 24 or 48 hours about how drinking has dropped. And the second largest U.S. liquor distributor just filed for bankruptcy. And they're saying there's many reasons for this. One of America's oldest wine and liquor distributors, Republic National, has filed for bankruptcy. Been in business for over 125 years. They're blaming shifting drinking habits, soaring costs, and an increasingly difficult wholesale market for its downfall. So let's just say with this business, I'm surrounded by alcohol all the time. You think? Bars, clubs, casinos, weddings. I see it all the time. I can't say that I've noticed a drop. Now, we live in a different region compared to everybody else in the United States. But that doesn't mean it's not happening. Congratulations if you gave up alcohol, by the way, or just not drinking as much. Maybe that was what you did for Lent, or you know, you just decided that was a New Year's resolution. But yeah, the company says the bankruptcy covers all remaining corporate and distribution operations. We have one right here in Acadiana. It still owns, it says it still owns outside of its joint ventures. So their court filings, here's what Republic has, between $500 million and $1 billion in assets, but liabilities estimated to be between $1 billion and $10 billion. The filing lists more than 100,000 creditors. Now, I have dealt with these people, great people over the years. A lot of times, you know, we do promotions at bars and clubs. They bring giveaways and stuff. But they say, yeah, it's real. And they're saying it's just a whole combination of things. That people are shifting their drinking habits. They're saying Gen Zers, if that's you, Gen Xers are not drinking as much, soaring costs to make it all, and an increasingly difficult wholesale market is why it's going away. And by the way, industry experts are warning this is not the end. It could extend well beyond Republic, what's going on. So the post-pandemic return to bars and restaurants left many distributors with excess inventory after demand for alcohol purchase for home consumption cooled dramatically. So this is like a tough time for them. And we do want to give some love and a shout out to the employees for the company because they, you know, they're right here in Acadiana. But interesting. And they're saying, yeah, a lot of this has to do with people just aren't drinking as much. Again, I haven't noticed it, but I'm in the entertainment industry kind of sort of. So when I'm out and about, that's what people are doing. I haven't walked into any bar, club, or casino and said, oh, man, nobody's drinking. Everybody's drinking. But that's just a small group of people. So, again, congratulations. If you gave up alcohol, you were struggling to give up alcohol, you wanted to give it up, you finally did. But apparently that and a whole lot more has affected Republic and what's going to be happening. Been around for 125 years, and they have a location right here in Acadiana. Heat advisory today. The heat's going to be up there. It's going to feel like it's up to 108. It's 80 right now. Our flyaway to see Tame Impala in Denver, Colorado is going down. We want you to win. Airfare for you and a friend. We'll give you tickets to get into the show. And the main thing is you're going to a really cool city, Denver, Colorado. We'll throw in some hotel for a couple of nights. Keyword to text in this morning to qualify to win is LET, L-E-T. That is from their song around 2015, 2016. I say they. I got to stop saying that. Okay, so they is... when Tame Impala goes out, when he goes out on the road, they is the band. But what you know what I mean, right? Tame Impala. Okay. So Let It Happen was a song around 2015, 2016. So the keyword this morning is LET, L-E-T, national keyword LET. Text it in the 95819. And you and a friend could be in Denver. Good luck from 94.5 KSMB.
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5: 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But if you log off, take a step back from all the hype, you'll find that the actual keys to a longer, healthier life are hiding in plain sight. There are four of them. Number one, nutrition. The Mediterranean diet really is the gold standard. Number two, exercise. You should be getting 150 minutes of moderate intensity exercise or 75 minutes of vigorous intensity exercise every week, plus strength training and stretching. Number three, sleep. Sleep is when your body and your brain repair themselves. You should be getting 7 to 9 hours a night. And finally, number four, often gets forgotten, socialization. It's not a bonus, it's a necessity for a healthy life, finding a sense of community, purpose, and belonging. I'm Dr. Sanjay Gupta, helping you live a better life.
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1: From the KLFY Newsroom, I'm George Faust. The state is preparing for an expansion of nuclear power. Louisiana was one of five states selected by the U.S. Department of Energy as potential host for nuclear life cycle innovation campuses. The state does have some experience with nuclear power. Entergy currently operates two nuclear power plants. These campuses would potentially focus on the fuel. The Department of Energy says they are designed to support activities across the full nuclear fuel life cycle and fabrication and enrichment to disposing of used fuel. They claim the campuses would have the potential to generate $10 billion in tax revenue and create 25,000 jobs. In other news this morning, a new community fridge is now open in the city of Scott, providing free food to anyone in need. The Lafayette Community Fridge, powered by Foodies of Lafayette, is located at 118 Lions Club Road. Organizers say the fridge was made possible through donations and local partners. The program is also looking for volunteers, especially in the Scott area, to help pick up and stock donated food from local restaurants. That's a look at some of the news headlines. I'm George Faust from the KLFY Newsroom.
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2: Another hot day across Acadiana. We are looking at those temperatures warming fast, getting to the 90s by midday. We'll see sunshine to start the day, but the afternoon hours, clouds begin to build. While our temperatures do reach the mid-90s, again with that feels-like temperature around 108, we will start to see some pop-up showers and storms later on in the afternoon to bring some heat relief. I'm Storm Team 10 meteorologist Adam Olivier.
3: It is partly cloudy and 80.
0: 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Traffic update.
3: 5,000 block of Ambassador Capri Parkway. There's a stalled vehicle. 300 Fortune Road at Garden Gate Road. Accident with no injuries. And I'll have another update coming up at about 7:10 here at 94.5 KSMB.
0: All morning, all over Acadiana. 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
7: If I were to ask you what makes for a good night's sleep, you'd probably say a dark, quiet room, not too many things on your mind. But every night when you go to get some Z's, how often do you really think about the temperature in your bedroom? Temperature may be one of the most underappreciated factors in sleep. That's according to the Senior Vice President of Research and Scientific Affairs at the National Sleep Foundation. We often hear about lights and screens and stress, but even modest changes in temperature and airflow can influence both how quickly you fall asleep and how deeply you stay asleep. Most experts will recommend a room temperature of 60 to 67 degrees Fahrenheit. You might also experiment with your sheets and what you actually wear to bed. Play around a bit and see what improves your sleep. You might be delightfully surprised. I'm Dr. Sanjay Gupta, helping you live a better life.
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S&B, Bobby Nova, Saturday in the morning. Stand by. Need your help. People are apparently faking work, faking productivity. Like, the number is really high, 80% of the country. Story coming up in about 6 minutes right here.

0: Acadiana's number one hit music station, 94.5 KSMB. An extreme heat advisory is in effect today. No shocker there. Heat index will be up to about 108 degrees. And then the high this afternoon, I would take this over 108. It's going to be 95. Tonight's low in the low 80s. We're at 80 right now, but temperature is going to rise real quick. Busy show this morning. Lots happening here. Let's get to this. I've experienced this more than once. I'm going to just say it right now. I'm not going to call anybody out. It could have been people that used to work here, maybe still work here. I'm not saying, but you all know someone you work with. You don't even maybe know them. You just kind of wonder, like, I don't know. They don't seem that busy. People are now admitting online, not like in person, of course, not to their employer, but they're admitting online that they fake productivity at work. Come on now. If there's more than like two people in front of this, like you're listening to the show this morning in front of a radio or a speaker hearing this, if one of them walks away, it's probably them. People, yes, are faking productivity. I don't know at what point like the employer catches on and you know they realize you're not doing anything. But people are opening like decoy tabs and documents on their screens to make it look like they're busy. Because like your boss could come around the side and look at the screen if you're doing like some, you know, some online work. And if you have a game open or let's say Amazon, that's not going to look good. These same people deliberately delay responses to non-urgent messages. I hate to make people wait for anything, whether I'm faking it or not. I mean, seriously, I hate to make people. I hate it. You waiting on me? It's my fault. I like to like knock stuff out, get it done. If somebody, you know, asks me for something, I want to respond like as soon as I can. I want to make sure I have it together. I don't just like throw an answer out there, but I don't like to make people wait. There are people, this is real now, that are faking productivity at work. They jiggle the computer mouse so it stays green on open chat apps. This is there, and it's like, it's okay. So here's the breakdown. Gen Xers admit doing it like almost 60%. How about this? Gen Zers are at 80%. So if you're a Gen Zer, let's say you're born between 1997 and 2012, send us some tips. Like, just text me. Is there anything I'm forgetting about? Like, how are you faking this? Because sooner or later, you got to produce, right? Oh, and millennials come in at 68%. So overall, just add these numbers up. Overall, 66% of full-time professionals fake being busy after finishing their actual task. You know what I'm talking about. I'm just saying general here so I don't get in trouble. I have experienced that situation more than once here at this company. I got to be real safe when I say that. And I think, how do you, you know, you don't want to ask them. How do you pull it off? Because I know. I can see. So, oh, here's the deal. So, like, I'm kind of in charge over here. So, I see stuff. I know stuff. And over the years, I can't say too much. You just experience situations like this. And you wonder, how is that person still here? How do they pull it off? Give classes. Show us all how you're doing it. Because, like, I'm busting my butt, or at least I think I am. And I'm sure all of you out there busting your tail. Well, you got somebody you work with that is apparently faking it, I wouldn't say the whole time, but more than 50% of the time. That's what they're doing. They keep up appearances to make it look like they're working even when they're done. And they stay busy, but not really, so they don't get more, like, legit work given to them. And look, this could be at a fast food restaurant. This could be in an office. This could be just about anywhere. DMV, you name it. I'm just naming places. But people are faking productivity. I guess it catches up with you. I'm not really sure. I've never witnessed the outcome of how it works. You know, people come and go. People come and go where you work. People come and go here. But when that person has gone, I don't think it was for that reason. It was always like something else. You know, they just want to move on, whatever. They're moving away. So you know who I'm talking about where you work. Don't call them out. Just give them that smile like, Bobby was talking about you this morning.
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0: You know it's none of us, right? We would never do that. None of us. 2700 Barrel School Road. There's a hazard in the road. I have no idea what it is. Could be an ice chest. I've seen bumpers. I've seen pieces of tires. Like I saw some tools one time. All kinds of stuff. Just don't hit it. And then not far away, 2300 Vero at Digby, a service call. Police and fire are called to that location right now. 300 block of Fortune Road at Garden Gate Road. Accident there, no injuries. Another update on the way in about 10 minutes or less here at 94.5 KSMB.
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0: Acadiana's number one hit music station, 94.5 KSMB, Olivia Rodrigo. Heat advisory all day today until 8 o'clock tonight. It'll feel like it's up to 108, the high this afternoon, and only a slight chance of rain, if anything. About 95 for the high. Tonight's low will fall to the low 80s. That is where we are right now. It is 81. 7-day forecast. I'll give you an idea what's going on besides the heat advisory that's happening right now for the next about 6-7 days. 95, 96 to high every day. A little bit cooler Sunday, Monday. Low 90s, I don't think we're going to notice, but the chance of rain increases starting Friday, 30% chance, 40% Saturday, 40% Sunday, Monday 30%, Tuesday 30%, and Wednesday a 40% chance of scattered storms. At all the lows at night, about 80, upper 70s all throughout the next 7 days. No major changes. I don't see anything in the Gulf of Mexico that's going to, Gulf of America, that's going to affect us. Really, you know, looking way out there, I always look at the Atlantic. And I don't really see anything that's going on this morning there either. So all good news. Interesting story out this morning, and I got the money for you, is that you probably already know this. If you're shopping for back to school right now, families can get ready for an increase in school supplies and lunches, costing nearly $4,000 for the school year, up from last year. It is up from last year. They did a generic school supply list in East Baton Rouge Parish. Cost about $65 last summer. It's now $80. This is just the average. You may be paying less, but the average, they said, and all around is about up to $80. And then you say nearly $4,000. That's just one child. $4,000 for the school year, and that does include lunches if you have to buy those. Everything, lunchbox prices have surged 27%. If you're buying a lunchbox for a young child, you may want to find a plastic bag and save yourself some money. Everything is going up. Like, nothing's going down. 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We got you covered. Five $1,000 shopping sprees. 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
0: All right, here's what's happening this spring. If you're riding around Acadiana, be careful, be safe. Not a whole lot happening, but I just want to let you know that if you spot anything, call or text the show. Give me the location, 337-920-KSMB, 337-920-5762. Let me know. One thing I really have is a hazard in the road, 2700 Mlaka Barrow. That is it. Another update's on the way in 15 minutes or less, right here.
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4: Another hot day across Acadiana. We are looking at those temperatures warming fast, getting to the 90s by midday. We'll see sunshine to start the day, but the afternoon hours, clouds begin to build. While our temperatures do reach the mid-90s, again with that feels like temperature around 108, we will start to see some pop-up showers and storms later on in the afternoon to bring some heat relief. I'm Storm Team 10 meteorologist Adam Olivier.
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6: I don't know about you, but my social media feeds are flooded with lotions and potions and gadgets, all promising to unlock different components of longevity. But if you log off, take a step back from all the hype, you'll find that the actual keys to a longer, healthier life are hiding in plain sight. There are four of them. Number one, nutrition. The Mediterranean diet really is the gold standard. Number two, exercise. You should be getting 150 minutes of moderate intensity exercise or 75 minutes of vigorous intensity exercise every week, plus strength training and stretching. Number three, sleep. Sleep is when your body and your brain repair themselves. You should be getting 7 to 9 hours a night. And finally, number four, often gets forgotten, socialization. It's not a bonus. It's a necessity for a healthy life, finding a sense of community, purpose, and belonging. I'm Dr. Sanjay Gupta, helping you live a better life.
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0: Acadiana's number one hit music station, 94.5 KSMB. A lot of heat today in the forecast. Heat advisory. It should feel by the middle of the afternoon, it's about 108 degrees, and we have only a slight chance of rain to cool things off. I don't think it's going to like pour. There's a chance the rain could increase over the weekend, but as far as today, just expected to be hot and steamy. There's a heat advisory for the entire listening area. And the chance of rain is like barely there, like 20-30%. And it'll feel like it's up to 108. It's 82 right now. What is up with all the water situations? Add to the list this morning, Abbeville Boil Water Advisory. They announced this yesterday. City of Abbeville issued a system-wide boil water advisory for customers served by the City of Abbeville Water System, affecting residents and businesses until the water quality test confirms the water is safe to drink. As a precaution, if you're in Abbeville, you're advised to boil all water used for cooking, drinking, making ice, brushing your teeth, washing fruit and vegetables, and preparing food. And you should boil the water for at least 1 minute before use. That's a pain, though, right? And in St. Landry Parish, City of Opelousas Public Works Department performed a scheduled repair to the main water transmission line on Thursday. And it's like an ongoing effort to maintain and improve the water infrastructure in St. Landry Parish, specifically Opelousas. St. Martin Parish, water was turned off on the 28th for, it looks like the 27th and the 28th. There was a leak they had to repair. And the customers there are affected by a boil water advisory as well. So check with your town officials. And in Catahoula, back on the 15th, are you good? Is your water okay? There's nothing worse than hearing these advisories. I get nervous. Like, okay, so am I going to taste rust? Is it going to smell like rotten egg? What's it going to be? Is it just going to taste the funk, period? But Catahoula had a boil water advisory on the 15th for customers served by the St. Martin Water Works District Number 4. They had a water main break. I'm sure a lot of this has to do with some construction and repairs and maybe even the heat. Who knows? I'm not sure what goes on underground, but it just seems like it's all back to back. So if you hear about a water boil advisory, please make sure that you do exactly what you're instructed to do if you're going to use the water. Otherwise, go to Rouse's and stock up on some water and get as much as you possibly can. Forecast again today, heat advisory is going to be crazy hot, 108. I was outside yesterday's floating. It's just like, wasn't even enjoyable. I mean, I had to sound like a baby. It was like, you know, you want to get in the water and just float and enjoy. It was steaming hot. It was like bath water hot yesterday again, and that's probably going to happen again. So if you're outside, if you have activities, maybe your kids are at a camp or something, check on pets, make sure they have water. Farm animals, like I say, we country. Farm animals need water, definitely. Check on family members. If you're going to be doing stuff outside, construction, yard work, roofers, HVAC, law enforcement, EMT, delivery drivers, we need our Amazon packages. Come on, we need you. Stay hydrated, please. Happy birthday today. If your birthday is July 30th, we're almost into August. Can you believe it? Happy anniversary if your anniversary is today. Joey King, yes, Sandra Bullock's daughter in the upcoming Practical Magic 2 is having a birthday today. Also, we have Gina Rodriguez. She is Jane the Virgin, 42 today. Gina Rodriguez, 42. Hope Solo, Olympic and World Cup hero, one of the greatest female goalkeepers in the world, is 45 today. Diva Zappa, Frank's youngest daughter, is 47 today. Jamie Presley is 49 today. Hilary Swank is 52. Tom Bean is 55 today. Christine Taylor is 55 today. Christopher Nolan is 56. Simon Baker is 57. That's Patrick on The Mentalist. Terry Crews, Big Swole, is 58 today. Vivica Fox is 62 today. Lisa Kudrow, Phoebe on Friends, is 63. Lawrence Fishburne is 65 today. Richard Linklater is 66 today. Kate Bush is 68. Delta Burke is 70. Anita Hill, 70 today. Frank Stallone is 70. That's Sylvester's brother, 76 today. Arnold Schwarzenegger is 79 today. It's National Chili Dog Day. I don't know if I want one of those on a hot day like this, but anyway, celebrate. Father-in-Law Day, National Cheesecake Day. I'll take that. Climb a Mountain Day. We have one lone mountain in Louisiana. If you got time, go climb it. National Intern Day, National Public Education Day, and National Whistleblower Day is today. If you know something, blow that whistle. 36 days to the Labor Day weekend. If you need a three-day weekend, it's not that far away. We're almost into August, and if you have birthdays for the show, email them to me. Straight to me, Bobby at KSMB.com. Also, if you have anniversaries, put the date, who it's from, nicknames, and all that good stuff. And I will have more names tomorrow morning right after 7:35.
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0: 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There is nothing going on. Great news for you this morning if you are traveling. 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
5: There are lots of things you can measure to get an idea of how healthy you are at any given moment. Temperature, heart rate, blood pressure, just to name a few. But how about how healthy you will be and how long you're likely to live? According to a new study out of the University at Buffalo, two simple strength tests are pretty accurate at predicting longevity in older women. One is hand grip strength, and the other is how quickly people can stand up from a seated position without using their arms. By the way, I remember interviewing former President Jimmy Carter when he was quite old and being really impressed how he just popped out of the chair without using his arms. Not a lot of older people can actually do that. But I think the message here is that maintaining strength as you age is going to help you perform everyday activities, but also help you avoid injury and stay independent. I'm Dr. Sanjay Gupta, helping you live a better life.
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1: From the KLFY Newsroom, I'm George Faust. The state is preparing for an expansion of nuclear power. Louisiana was one of five states selected by the U.S. Department of Energy as potential hosts for nuclear life cycle innovation campuses. The state does have some experience with nuclear power. Entergy currently operates two nuclear power plants. These campuses would potentially focus on the fuel. The Department of Energy says they are designed to support activities across the full nuclear fuel life cycle and fabrication and enrichment to disposing of used fuel. They claim the campuses would have the potential to generate $10 billion in tax revenue and create 25,000 jobs. In other news this morning, a new community fridge is now open in the city of Scott, providing free food to anyone in need. The Lafayette Community Fridge, powered by Foodies of Lafayette, is located at 118 Lions Club Road. Organizers say the fridge was made possible through donations and local partners. The program is also looking for volunteers, especially in the Scott area, to help pick up and stock donated food from local restaurants. That's a look at some of the news headlines. I'm George Faust from the KLFY Newsroom.
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2: Another hot day across Acadiana. We are looking at those temperatures warming fast, getting to the 90s by midday. We'll see sunshine to start the day, but the afternoon hours, clouds begin to build. While our temperatures do reach the mid-90s, again with that feels like temperature around 108, we will start to see some pop-up showers and storms later on in the afternoon to bring some heat relief. I'm Storm Team 10 meteorologist Adam Olivier.
3: It is partly cloudy at 80.
0: 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Traffic update.
3: 4 foot of block of Fortune Road at Jersey. That's going to be traffic control drop-off line. And 6400 Cambridge Street, that's Highway 90 and Scott. An accident, only two lanes there. Unknown injuries. Another update coming up at about 8:10 here at 94.5 KSMB.
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6: A better life with Dr. Sanjay Gupta.
7: They say consistency is key, but sometimes you just gotta switch it up. A new study out of Harvard School of Public Health found that varying your exercise routine could add years to your life. What exercise someone did didn't matter much. What did matter was that all the exercises together worked all the muscle groups in their body. Now, an added benefit to changing things up is it can help you push through the plateau effect. That's when your body gets so efficient at doing something that you actually stop getting better at it. And we know from previous research that specializing in any one sport at a young age can make someone actually more prone to injury. And as experts we talk to point out, even elite athletes switch up things with their workouts, making sure to target strength, cardio, flexibility, balance, and doing that every single week. I'm Dr. Sanjay Gupta, helping you live a better life.
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0: Acadiana's number one hit music station, 94.5 KSMB. If you know the dance, you know which dance I'm talking about? I'm ready for you.
1: J.Y. 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Miami. That's for all my scammers and my kid money.

0: Like at the end of that song, you could almost hear, thank you, good night, we love you. 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The Killers is Bobby Nova's Sad of the Morning. Heat advisory, stay hydrated if you're in and out of buildings, you're working out, you're doing CrossFit, you're doing NoFit, you're walking, running, twerking, popping, bobbing, jigging, whatever you're doing today. Also, shout out to my exterminators, pest control, in and out of buildings all day, HVAC workers. If you're a roofer, construction, oil field, drivers, delivery drivers, please get our packages to us, but stay hydrated at the same time. I mean, it's all about us, right? But we want you to stay hydrated. We just want our packages. I get like the worst luck with packages. And maybe I'm just not reading the emails right. Your package is on the way. And you make it sound like it's like two blocks away. And it doesn't show up for 5 days. Your package is arriving soon. Okay, can we narrow that down a little bit? Oh, it won't be until next Tuesday. And then sometimes they will tell you it's going to be like 3 days and it shows up the next day, which I'm cool with. But man, can we just like have a happy medium somewhere in between? Also this morning, thanks for following me on Instagram. I got not brand new, but it's fairly new Instagram. My Instagram, my Facebook, the original got hacked. So I'm like starting from scratch. So follow me on Instagram. I'll follow you right back. If you don't want me looking at your pictures, just say, hey, I'm going to follow you. Don't go look at my pictures. It's all good. I'm not going to look. I won't look. But follow Bobby Novosad. Also follow the radio station, 945 KSMB. We will follow you back. And we got all kind of pictures. But also, we put a lot of contests up there and things. So make sure you are on there. So I noticed on my Instagram, I think this is a first for me. I think because my account is verified. This time I got it verified. So when it got hacked and I lost all kinds of followers, Facebook and Instagram, I said, okay, let's get it verified. I'm getting more legit followers, just like random people from around the world. I have my first billionaire. I swear, a billionaire followed me. And his name is John Katsimatidis. He is in New York. He's a multi-billionaire. He's got grocery store chains and all kinds of stuff. But he has this company called Red Apple Media Group. And he actually bought one of our radio stations a while back. And I think that's how he's following me. I don't know. One thing for sure, if he's a billionaire, he's not hitting me up for money. So I don't think he's coming here for donations. So I appreciate the follow. That's my first one. So whether you're a billionaire or you're banking like, you know, $50,000 or even $15,000 a year, it's all good. Follow me. I will follow you right back. I promise. Busy show this morning. Heat advisory. Stay hydrated. Like I mentioned, heat index will be up to about 108 today. The other day, unless this was a misprint, did I see 115 somewhere here in Acadiana? 115. The madness has to stop. Now, you know what's going to happen? We'll have a crazy winter. It might snow and we'll be complaining about that, right? We'll be all upset about it. Just remember that. Heat index today is 108. Tonight's low in the low 80s. Right now it is 81. Busy show this morning. Shout out. I didn't get her in time for the birthday card. She's going to get it now. Happy birthday, Claire Boudreaux, owner of CNC Salon in Youngsville. If you need some copper hair, you need the plain girl cut, hot girl cut, confused, not sure cut, mom bob, you need some purple hair, you want to shave it all off and start over, you need some fake hair, some fake lashes, she's got it going on. CNC Salon in Youngsville. And coming soon on Sundays, hair and brunch on Sundays. I lie. I just put that in there. Claire Boudreaux, shout out to all of your entire staff. Happy birthday. 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Y'all walk something over. 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Happy birthday. And if you have birthdays for the show, email them to me, bobby@ksmb.com. I do birthdays Monday through Friday around 7:35 right here.
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0: Not too much going on right now, at least not this break. 1200 block of Fortune at Jersey, not too far away from CNC Salon. Traffic control this morning. And Highway 90, 6400 Cameron Street. Accident, unknown injuries. Another update's on the way in 10 minutes or less at 94.5 KSMB.
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4: 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But every night when you go to get some Z's, how often do you really think about the temperature in your bedroom? Temperature may be one of the most underappreciated factors in sleep. That's according to the Senior Vice President of Research and Scientific Affairs at the National Sleep Foundation. We often hear about lights and screens and stress, but even modest changes in temperature and airflow can influence both how quickly you fall asleep and how deeply you stay asleep. Most experts will recommend a room temperature of 60 to 67 degrees Fahrenheit. You might also experiment with your sheets and what you actually wear to bed. Play around a bit and see what improves your sleep. You might be delightfully surprised. I'm Dr. Sanjay Gupta, helping you live a better life.
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will fade eventually. So if our time is running out, day after day, we'll make the mundane a masterpiece. Oh my, my, oh my, my love, I take one look at you, you're taking me.

0: 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So the weather today, there's a heat advisory. We're going to melt. Just go ahead and call it in. You're going to melt today. Heat advisory, in effect, it'll feel like it's up to 108 mid-afternoon. Right now it's 82. The messages I'm getting. Someone said there's a dead alligator on I-10 outside of Rain, eastbound side. Okay. I know that you are fascinated. Yeah, okay. So I'm not fascinated by alligators, but I just think that it's one of the coolest things. Like, and look, you pull over on I-10 or even Highway 90, be careful if you have a flat tire, if you have to get out and check your vehicle, because they're in, like a lot of times they're right there in the ditch or the coulee or the water. And you may not realize it until it comes up behind you. So just keep that in mind. I used to ride my bike to school in Houston, and there was this coulee. And I didn't know what it was till years later. I figured it out when I got to Louisiana. But I would ride my bike, and I would always stop. It was more like a bayou. I would stop and just look at it. And, like, you know, it's like it's amazing. There's big rocks down there. There's pillars holding it up, you know, for the road above. And some mornings, if I was running early, I'd get off my bike and go down below to the water. And one day I went down there and I heard this loud hiss, but it was loud. Like, it wasn't like a snake hiss. This was like, you know what it was, right? Now, I figured it out later. To this day, I still think about that. It was a loud, and I don't know where that alligator was, but it was somewhere down below. And it was a lot of grass and rocks and debris. You know how everything backs up under like a bridge, like it gets blocked, tree branches everywhere. I don't know where it was, but it wasn't until I got to Louisiana and the whole alligator thing. I mean, we got them in Houston, we got them in Texas, but over here, it's like they're everywhere. So someone sent me a message this morning. There's a dead alligator, 4-footer, I-10, eastbound, outside of Rain. I know you're fascinated. I'm not fascinated. All right, but don't hit it. I don't think it's in the road, is it? Okay. Also this morning, I know a lot of you could be stressed out right now to the point of like, what the heck? Where's the next dollar going to come from? I've got to do this. I've got to do this. I've got a meeting. I've got this. And you're going crazy. There's a study out this morning that 10 minutes of listening to birds sing can help you get rid of all that stress in your body right now. What's on your mind? So the key to this is you got to be listening to bird song in a forest area. So I'm going to play some sound effects because it's radio. This probably won't help you. But you're supposed to go out in the woods and listen to birds. And look, the birds have to be there. You can't just go out in the woods and, you know, there's no chirping. But you're supposed to go out into the woods and listen to birds sing for like about 10 minutes. And that's supposed to relieve stress. Give it a shot. I don't know. This study came out. I saw this last night, and I said, I'm bringing that to the show. But yeah, me playing these little sound effects does nothing for you except kill time. But if you go out into the woods, and look, nowadays, I'd be packing some pew-pew if I were you. I don't go into the woods nowadays. You don't know what's in there, who's in there. You know, now that I think about it, packing the pew-pew, that's not really relieving stress, though. Think about it. But no, seriously, just go into the woods. If you can, you know, hear some birds, even in your backyard, though, if there's like a lot of trees, I think you'll be good with this. Updated forecast coming up this morning. A busy show. We've got a flyaway to see Tame Impala in Denver, Colorado. How would you like to get away? Maybe you haven't been able to take a vacation. You want to go somewhere. This is a weekend trip, by the way. The Deadbeat Tour, Denver, Colorado is the place to go. We got airfare for you and a guest to the Mile High City. We've got hotel for a few nights and tickets for Tame Impala. The key word to text in to qualify. This is three letters. It's LET, L-E-T. LET is your national keyword. Text it in to 95819. That's all you have to do. Good luck.
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0: Not too much happening this morning, but a couple of things to be aware of. 2500 Northwest Evangeline Thruway at I-10, minor accident there. 3900 Ambassador Caffrey Parkway at Englewood, minor accident. Traffic control, 1200 block of Fortune in Jersey, Youngsville, that's drop-off line. Highway 90, Cameron Street in Scott, an accident, unknown injuries, and another update's coming up at about 15 minutes or less here at 94.5 KSMB.
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2: Another hot day across Acadiana. We are looking at those temperatures warming fast, getting to the 90s by midday. We'll see sunshine to start the day, but the afternoon hours, clouds begin to build. While our temperatures do reach the mid-90s, again with that feels-like temperature around 108, we will start to see some pop-up showers and storms later on in the afternoon to bring some heat relief. I'm Storm Team 10 meteorologist Adam Olivier.
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1: A better life with Dr. Sanjay Gupta.
2: They say consistency is key, but sometimes you just gotta switch it up. A new study out of Harvard School of Public Health found that varying your exercise routine could add years to your life. What exercise someone did didn't matter much. What did matter was that all the exercises together worked all the muscle groups in their body. Now, an added benefit to changing things up is it can help you push through the plateau effect. That's when your body gets so efficient at doing something that you actually stop getting better at it. And we know from previous research that specializing in any one sport at a young age can make someone actually more prone to injury. And as experts we talk to point out, even elite athletes switch up things with their workouts, making sure to target strength, cardio, flexibility, balance, and doing that every single week. I'm Dr. Sanjay Gupta, helping you live a better life.
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I love being like, this is like a local station, local show. We're not syndicated. So when I said that someone sent me a text, there's a dead alligator on I-10. You guys came through this morning. One of my listeners said, oh, Bobby, it's been there for a week. Puh! No. I didn't want to think about that. 94.5 KSMB.

0: Katiana's number one hit music station, 94.5 KSB. Very hot today. Well, no surprise there, but it's going to feel like it's up to 108. The temperature, pretty close to the high today. So the high today will be 95, but the heat index will be 108. It's only a slight chance of rain, 20, maybe 30% chance. Heat advisory till 8 o'clock tonight. Isn't that crazy to think that it's going to be like threatening heat until sunset? 82 right now. And it's a lot happening on the show this morning. There's a question that came up online. What would you do? Now, we're in Louisiana. This doesn't pertain to us, though we did have an earthquake here. We did not hear in Acadiana or central Louisiana, but up northeast in, I think it was Edgefield, Louisiana. People were asking, what would you do if there were an earthquake? And again, if we're in Louisiana, I don't even know how it ranked on the scale, but in Edgefield, Louisiana, they had one back in June. I looked it up. And that's north, northeast of I-49 once you get past Pleasant Hill. And you go up there where there's nothing. Let me just say it. That's what, there's nothing up there, okay? So that was the last earthquake. That was at the end of June. So people were asked online, they said, hey, what would you do if there was an earthquake? Let's say right now it's 8:43 and things start shaking on Johnson Street, on Penn Hill, on Moss Street. What are you going to do? So I'm inside this building. It is a one-story building. I think I just hang on. Or you know what I probably do? I probably squat. Like, get down on my knees and just hang on. And probably would stay out of the... This is me. I don't know if this is going to work or be effective, but I would get out of the center of the room and maybe stand in a door frame where it's supposed to be more supportive. No? 41% of people have no idea what to do if there's an earthquake. What do they do in Edgefield, Louisiana? Probably kept on driving. Like, what do you do up there? And did they even notice it? I don't know how it ranked on the Richter scale, but that was the last earthquake we had in Louisiana. It's just not something we're going to experience here. But elsewhere, you know, over in Texas to the left of us, heck yeah, out in the open area, the plains area out there where it's flat, where all that fracking has taken place. They got earthquakes there all the time. But 41% of people have no idea what they do. I don't think we have to worry about it here in Louisiana, but it's a big discussion online. People said that they're confident they can handle it. Some said they were somewhat confident. And others, like, even said it, not at all confident they'd be able to handle it. And then there's like the uncertainty. 9% of the people said they're not even sure what to do. I just say, hang on for the ride, right? I would get, like, if this were a two-story building, I would go out in the parking lot as quick as I could. I would not wait. But it's a flat building. I think I'd stand in, tell me if I'm wrong, is it stand in a door frame? Because that's like where all the support is? Or no? Or is that the bad spot? There's nowhere else to go except out in the parking lot. But again, if Edgefield, Louisiana was the only earthquake we've had in a while. You know what? Let these people, look, they're debating online right now about this. It's pretty interesting how deep it's going. Forecast today, heat advisory. Stay hydrated no matter what you are doing, how long you're doing it, especially outside. Even if you're just going for a casual walk in the hood, make sure that you have plenty of water. Heat advisory in effect with the heat index up to about 108 for this afternoon. 81 right now. It's 94.5 KSMB.
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0: Hey, a couple of new things on the map this morning. I-49 southbound near I-10, a hazard in the road. Don't hit it. I don't know what's up. We got so much junk in the road. It's not like, I think sometimes people just lose stuff when they're traveling on I-10 or I-49. Ice chest, somebody's bumper fell off, piece of a tire. I see furniture all the time. Whatever it is, don't hit it. That's I-49 southbound, 2500 northwest of Angelin Thruway near I-10, a minor accident. 3900 Ambassador Caffrey Parkway at Inglewood, minor accident. And one more, Highway 90, that's Cameron Street and Scott. Accident, unknown injuries. Another update coming up in less than 10 minutes right here.
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3: If I were to ask you what makes for a good night's sleep, you'd probably say a dark, quiet room, not too many things on your mind. But every night when you go to get some Z's, how often do you really think about the temperature in your bedroom? Temperature may be one of the most underappreciated factors in sleep. That's according to the Senior Vice President of Research and Scientific Affairs at the National Sleep Foundation. We often hear about lights and screens and stress, but even modest changes in temperature and airflow can influence both how quickly you fall asleep and how deeply you stay asleep. Most experts will recommend a room temperature of 60 to 67 degrees Fahrenheit. You might also experiment with your sheets and what you actually wear to bed. Play around a bit and see what improves your sleep. You might be delightfully surprised. I'm Dr. Sanjay Gupta, helping you live a better life.
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0: All right, I was talking earlier this morning, this past break, how a lot of people have no idea what to do if an earthquake hit. And the last earthquake we had in Louisiana was in June up in Edgefield, Louisiana, way up there. I don't think anybody even lives up there, Bobby. Certain. I mean, you know, it's like there's just nothing up there. So anyway, they had an earthquake. That was the last one. But what would you do if the ground started shaking in Broussard or New Iberia or Crowley or Carrico? Most people are like, oh, I don't know. What would I do? One of my listeners said, if you're driving through Opelousas and there's an earthquake, you'd never know it. Oh, I know. That's a joke. Because Highway 190 in downtown Opelousas, somebody got to fix that. That is jacked up. 94.5 KSMB.

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1: From the KLFY Newsroom, I'm George Faust. The state is preparing for an expansion of nuclear power. Louisiana was one of five states selected by the U.S. Department of Energy as potential hosts for nuclear life cycle innovation campuses. The state does have some experience with nuclear power. Entergy currently operates two nuclear power plants. These campuses would potentially focus on the fuel. The Department of Energy says they are designed to support activities across the full nuclear fuel life cycle and fabrication and enrichment to disposing of used fuel. They claim the campuses would have the potential to generate $10 billion in tax revenue and create 25,000 jobs. In other news this morning, a new community fridge is now open in the city of Scott, providing free food to anyone in need. The Lafayette Community Fridge, powered by Foodies of Lafayette, is located at 118 Lions Club Road. Organizers say the fridge was made possible through donations and local partners. The program is also looking for volunteers, especially in the Scott area, to help pick up and stock donated food from local restaurants. That's a look at some of the news headlines. I'm George Faust from the KLFY Newsroom.
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2: Another hot day across Acadiana. We are looking at those temperatures warming fast, getting to the 90s by midday. We'll see sunshine to start the day, but the afternoon hours, clouds begin to build. While our temperatures do reach the mid-90s, again with that feels like temperature around 108, we will start to see some pop-up showers and storms later on in the afternoon to bring some heat relief. I'm Storm Team 10 meteorologist Adam Olivier.
3: It is partly sunny and 84.
0: 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Traffic update.
3: 800 block of West Broussard. Not E. Broussard, but West Broussard. There's an accident there. Unknown injuries. Also this morning, other things happening. Be careful wherever you are. 2500 Northeast Evangeline Thruway. Hazard in the road. Don't hit that. 2600 Collie Saloon at Ambassador Caffrey. Busy spot. Throw in a stalled vehicle. Another hazard in the road. What's up? Everybody's like dropping everything. What is it? Just don't hit it. This is going to be southbound, I-49, near I-10, hazard in the road. 2500 Northwest Evangeline Thruway, near I-10, minor accident. And one more, 3900 Ambassador Caffrey Parkway at Englewood. That is your 94.5 KSMB traffic update.
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9: 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But every night when you go to get some Z's, how often do you really think about the temperature in your bedroom? Temperature may be one of the most underappreciated factors in sleep. That's according to the Senior Vice President of Research and Scientific Affairs at the National Sleep Foundation. We often hear about lights and screens and stress, but even modest changes in temperature and airflow can influence both how quickly you fall asleep and how deeply you stay asleep. Most experts will recommend a room temperature of 60 to 67 degrees Fahrenheit. You might also experiment with your sheets and what you actually wear to bed. Play around a bit and see what improves your sleep. You might be delightfully surprised. I'm Dr. Sanjay Gupta, helping you live a better life.
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The Red Dress Run is coming to Acadiana. Oh, it's going to be good, too. I got details on that in less than 10 minutes here. 94.5 KSB.

0: Acadiana's number one hit music station, 94.5 KSMB. Lots of heat today. Heat advisory. Your feel-like temperature range, 100 plus today. Probably up to 108 by the middle of the afternoon. The heat advisory is in effect till 8 o'clock tonight. This heat is nothing to mess around with. If you are delivering stuff today in and out of buildings, you have summer school, you are maybe working construction or a roofer, HVAC, law enforcement, whatever you do. Outside for a couple of minutes, couple of hours, all day. Stay super hydrated. All my landscapers, you know what to do. This is like old news for you, but everyone else, stay hydrated. It doesn't take a whole lot to start getting that crazy feeling like something's not right. So stay hydrated. This will be our forecast for pretty much most of the week. The rain chances increase a little bit towards the weekend. 82 right now, a stacked up show this morning, trying to get everybody's request in and shout outs. And I appreciate all the messages. If you want to call or text, 337-920-KSMB, 337-920-5762. Sometimes, you know, and this happens, I talk to other radio personalities and they all say the same thing. Sometimes it's the little things you do. You can prepare for a show. We call it show prep, and you can prepare show prep all you want. But sometimes it's the off the wall stuff that sticks. This morning, the dead alligator on I-10 has been the number one topic. It is, if you want to see it, apparently it's been there for about a week. I did not know. Someone sent me a text. Now I'm kind of curious. Like after 10, I want to go take the ride. It said it was pretty big, like 4 feet or longer. I-10, eastbound side near Rain, shoulder of the road. And someone pointed out there's a small pond on the other side of the fence. I guess private property. Maybe that's where it came from. I don't know. I remember, I'll never forget this. One of my listeners was staying, I think, in a dorm right off a campus of UL. And there's a coulee behind the dorm. And sent me a photo of an alligator. That sucker must have been 8 or 9 feet long. Just and the coulee was dry. You know the one that's right off of Johnson Street? The coulee was dry. And the alligator's just sitting there. And I'm going, no. And you know, part of me is like, golly, I want to go see it. But I did not. So, yeah, you just never know. We got alligators everywhere. But, yeah, there's one on the side of the road. It's not alive. I-10, eastbound side, near Rain. Of all the stuff, I'm trying to give you a flyaway to go to Denver, Colorado to see Tame Impala. I'm trying to give you free money for back to school, $1,000 shopping sprees. Doesn't matter. We're talking about dead alligators in Louisiana on I-10. Again, stay hydrated. 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
6: Should you still work out when you're injured, or should you take it easy? 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That can lead to stiffness, muscle loss, even reduced coordination. Certified strength and conditioning coach Dana Santis told us, recovery is about choosing the right kind of movement at the right time. That means maybe working with someone like a physical therapist to harness movement as medicine. you'll need to prioritize controlled, high-quality movement over intensity, staying within pain-free or at least low symptom ranges of motion. You should think of pain as feedback, not a challenge to conquer. And as with any exercise, paying extra attention to your breath, your alignment, and your form, that's going to help you reach your goals faster. 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I'm Dr. Sanjay Gupta, helping you live a better life.
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0: morning shows are probably talking about what they had for dinner last night. This show is talking about, I'm not really sure. Bobby Novasad in the morning.
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0: Acadiana's number one hit music station, 94.5 KSNB. Stella Lefty, it's Boston. Bobby Nova said in the morning, heat advisory till 8 o'clock tonight. That just sounds weird saying that. You would think like after the sun goes down, everything changes. No, heat advisory until 8 tonight. The heat index will be up to 108. Right now it is 85. Those of you that are single and dating, apparently there's a new dating turnoff I'm going to share with you this morning. I don't want you to mess this up. And sometimes you may not have control over this. This is simple to fix, but not really. There is a new emerging turnoff for some people. If you're out there dating, if the person you're interested in or if they're interested in you has a roommate, you could almost hang it up. Apparently, living on your own means you have your life in order and you have a clearer path to moving into a new place should it work out. So guys, if you're into hot girl and maybe she's into you, but she has roommates, you got to think it over. Do I do this or not? Same thing with ladies. Hot boy has roommates, has a roommate or a couple of roommates. And look, it's not the lack of privacy dealing with all the shared stuff or even, you know, having the place clean. It's hard to clean because there's so many people. If you ever had roommates, you already know, right? Been there, done that. It's because living on your own means you probably have your life under control. You're independently financially okay. And most importantly, you have a clearer path to moving into a new place with this person should it work out. So now people are screening other people. Like they come over, oh, I didn't know you had roommates. Oh, got to go. Oh, my phone went off. My work just paged me. I got to go. That's the new thing right now. I mean, with all the stuff that's out there to be concerned about, you know, ladies, I'm sure you're just worried about being hooked up with a freak, right? No, it's not even that anymore. The dating turnoff is if the other person has roommates, that could be a deal breaker before anything ever kicks off. Guess what I have this morning? A flyaway to see Tame Impala in Denver, Colorado. And I want you to be there. We have airfare for you and a guest if you win this contest. Hotel for a few nights in Denver. And we'll give you tickets to Tame Impala on tour. And you could be there as well. Text in the keyword. This is for this morning because Kiki has a word and so does Tyski. The keyword for my show this morning is LET, L-E-T. That comes from a song title back from about 2015, 2016, Let It Happen. So the national keyword is LET, L-E-T. Text it in the 95819 and you are qualified to win.
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3: A better life with Dr. Sanjay Gupta.
4: There are lots of things you can measure to get an idea of how healthy you are at any given moment. Temperature, heart rate, blood pressure, just to name a few. But how about how healthy you will be and how long you're likely to live? According to a new study out of the University at Buffalo, two simple strength tests are pretty accurate at predicting longevity in older women. One is hand grip strength, and the other is how quickly people can stand up from a seated position without using their arms. By the way, I remember interviewing former President Jimmy Carter when he was quite old and being really impressed how he just popped out of the chair without using his arms. Not a lot of older people can actually do that. But I think the message here is that maintaining strength as you age is going to help you perform everyday activities, but also help you avoid injury and stay

0: better life with Dr. Sanjay Gupta.
1: They say consistency is key, but sometimes you just got to switch it up. A new study out of Harvard School of Public Health found that varying your exercise routine could add years to your life. What exercise someone did didn't matter much. What did matter was that all the exercises together worked all the muscle groups in their body. Now, an added benefit to changing things up is it can help you push through the plateau effect. That's when your body gets so efficient at doing something that you actually stop getting better at it. And we know from previous research that specializing in any one sport at a young age can make someone actually more prone to injury. And as experts we talk to point out, even elite athletes switch up things with their workouts, making sure to target strength, cardio, flexibility, balance, and doing that every single week. I'm Dr. Sanjay Gupta, helping you live a better life.
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3: Another hot afternoon out there. Temperatures climb to the mid-90s with a feels-like temperature around 108 throughout your Thursday afternoon. Pop-up showers and storms will be around, though, so we may see some heat relief. Overnight, we will look at temperatures falling into the upper 70s and lower 80s, and we'll look for that heat to continue on your Friday, but those pop-up storms in the afternoon, once again, highs in the mid-90s. I'm Storm Team 10 meteorologist Adam Olivier.
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Acadiana's number one hit music station, 94.5 KSMB with Bobby Novosadge. True, the Red Dress Run is coming to Acadiana Saturday, November 7th, downtown Lafayette. 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Awesome Mardi Gras crew. You'll meet in your red dress in the parking lot at Marley's at 11:30. Save the date, November 7th, downtown Lafayette. Red Dress Run is coming. More details soon will happen right here.

0: Acadiana's number one hit music station, 94.5 KSMB. You know, sometimes, and I'm sure you get this too, your mind starts drifting and a song's going and you start thinking about the song too deep. All I hear is a line dance in that song right there. Like every now and then we'll play a new song, or that song's not new, but it's like, it's been like, been out for a while, but it just sounds like a line dance needs to be done to that song. Anybody else hearing that beat? I'm hearing it. Maybe I'm DJing too much. That's what it is. But seriously, I'll sit here and I'll hear a song. Oh, there should be a line dance. And then you go out, or I DJ somewhere, and sure enough, there's a line dance to it. All right, today is National Chili Dog Day. It's not something I'd want when the heat index is 108 degrees, but maybe in the fall or the winter, I might not. Look, I'm a three biter. Three bites, done. It has to be good. Fresh bun, the wiener, of course. The chili cannot be greasy, nothing but chunks. Mustard and onions, three bites. I don't know how to chew. Seriously, I do not know how to chew. But I probably could eat two of them, too. Oh, they're so good. Just, I don't know. Today is July 30th. Heat index of 108 degrees. I'm not thinking chili dog, are you? But enjoy it if you find one. Also, shout out to all the interns. If you intern somewhere, today is your day, National Intern Day. We love you. We appreciate you. Weather today, heat advisory. I'm not messing around with this heat index. It is going to be 108 for this afternoon. The actual high will be about 95. So if you're outside for just a little bit, if you have kids that are at summer camp or swimming or whatever they're doing, maybe they're doing the practice, you know, for some sporting event. Also, those of you that work as roofers, HVAC, delivery, exterminators, law enforcement, EMT, Amazon, we need our packages. I don't care if you throw it on the porch or not. I want my package. Throw it. But I want you to be hydrated more than my package. Seriously, everybody stay hydrated. This weather is some serious stuff. It's 85 now.
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3: Staying active every day will go a long way towards helping you live a happy, healthy, and pain-free life. And there's perhaps no movement more fundamental than walking. It reinforces the alignment, stability, and coordinated muscle activation that supports how your body moves, whether you're doing strenuous exercise or simply going about your daily life. This is according to Dana Santis, a strength and conditioning specialist. Even though you walk every day, Dana does say you can make small adjustments to immediately improve your walking mechanics. So, keep your rib cage stacked over your pelvis. Avoid leaning over or arching your lower back. Allow your arms to swing naturally in coordination with your legs. Keep your gaze forward, your jaw relaxed, and then just breathe in through your nose and out through your mouth. I'm Dr. Sanjay Gupta, helping you live a better life.
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Acadiana's number one hit music station, 94.5 KSMB. It is Kiki Garcia. How would you like to go to Denver to go see Tame Impala? I've got your chance to win coming up later on this hour on 94.5 KSMB. I'm a

0: Acadiana's number one hit music station, 94.5 KSMB. It is Kiki Garcia. Okay, so you want to go to Denver? You want to go see Tame Impala? Do you have your backpacked already? I know, that is bestie behavior for sure. 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

I-10 and I-49 to St. Martin Parish, West Baton Rouge to Nicholson Drive in the heart of Tigertown. 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

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It is Kiki Garcia. I am loving this Thursday. Are you? I know. It's so good. 94.5 KSMB.

0: at KDiana's number one hit music station, 94.5 KSNB. I think it's just that I'm loving the fact that it is Thursday. I think that's what it really is. All right, I'm going to tell you something, and it might be a little bit distracting and a little bit depressing, too. The average parent loses nearly 7,000 minutes a year in the car when school is back on. Yeah, a survey of parents of school-age kids found that simple driving their kids to and from school activities consumes an average of 38 minutes a day. Ugh, that's a lot of drive time, right? Ugh, I don't like it. 94.5 KSMB.
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2: Another hot afternoon out there. Temperatures climb to the mid-90s with the feels-like temperature around 108 throughout your Thursday afternoon. Pop-up showers and storms will be around, though, so we may see some heat relief. Overnight, we will look at temperatures falling into the upper 70s and lower 80s, and we'll look for that heat to continue on your Friday, but those pop-up storms in the afternoon, once again, highs in the mid-90s. I'm Storm Team 10 meteorologist Adam Olivier.
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4: 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But every night when you go to get some Z's, how often do you really think about the temperature in your bedroom? Temperature may be one of the most underappreciated factors in sleep. That's according to the Senior Vice President of Research and Scientific Affairs at the National Sleep Foundation. We often hear about lights and screens and stress, but even modest changes in temperature and airflow can influence both how quickly you fall asleep and how deeply you stay asleep. Most experts will recommend a room temperature of 60 to 67 degrees Fahrenheit. You might also experiment with your sheets and what you actually wear to bed. Play around a bit and see what improves your sleep. You might be delightfully surprised. I'm Dr. Sanjay Gupta, helping you live a better life.
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0: 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I know. I always liked it when my kids were home. I don't know. I just liked it better. I feel like we had so much fun. We were always doing something and going to the pool and just relaxing. And then school starts and you feel like you hardly even see your kids because they're so busy too. No, it's kind of sad. So what do you think? Are we happy they're going back or not so much? Text me and let me know. 337-920-KSMB.
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3: A better life with Dr. Sanjay Gupta.
4: They say consistency is key, but sometimes you just got to switch it up. A new study out of Harvard School of Public Health found that varying your exercise routine could add years to your life. What exercise someone did didn't matter much. What did matter was that all the exercises together worked all the muscle groups in their body. Now, an added benefit to changing things up is it can help you push through the plateau effect. That's when your body gets so efficient at doing something that you actually stop getting better at it. And we know from previous research that specializing in any one sport at a young age can make someone actually more prone to injury. And as experts we talk to point out, even elite athletes switch up things with their workouts, making sure to target strength, cardio, flexibility, balance, and doing that every single week. I'm Dr. Sanjay Gupta, helping you live a better life.
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Wedged between not one, but two junkyards on the border between Lafayette and Scott. This is 94.5. I paint the town red. Bleed me dry like a goddamn vampire. KSN.

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You're welcome. 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
1: 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Okay, bestie, you need a little happiness boost. This is what you need to do. You need to take a selfie. Yeah, snapping a funny, happy, or silly selfie gives you an instant mood burst and boost, too. This is according to researchers. I love a good selfie. I got some new glasses, reading glasses, and they're like ridiculous with the rhinestones. And so, yeah, of course, I took a whole bunch of selfies at my desk. 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
3: Another hot afternoon out there. Temperatures climb to the mid-90s with the feels-like temperature around 108 throughout your Thursday afternoon. Pop-up showers and storms will be around, though, so we may see some heat relief. Overnight, we will look at temperatures falling into the upper 70s and lower 80s, and we'll look for that heat to continue on your Friday, but those pop-up storms in the afternoon, once again, highs in the mid-90s. I'm Storm Team 10 meteorologist Adam Olivier.
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5: I don't know about you, but my social media feeds are flooded with lotions and potions and gadgets, all promising to unlock different components of longevity. But if you log off, take a step back from all the hype, you'll find that the actual keys to a longer, healthier life are hiding in plain sight. There are four of them. Number one, nutrition. The Mediterranean diet really is the gold standard. Number two, exercise. You should be getting 150 minutes of moderate intensity exercise or 75 minutes of vigorous intensity exercise every week, plus strength training and stretching. Number three, sleep. Sleep is when your body and your brain repair themselves. You should be getting 7 to 9 hours a night. And finally, number four, often gets forgotten, socialization. It's not a bonus. It's a necessity for a healthy life, finding a sense of community, purpose, and belonging. I'm Dr. Sanjay Gupta, helping you live a better life.
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1: JY, turn me up. 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

0: Acadiana's number one hit music station, 94.5 KSMB. We just love sending you on trips. And this, we're trying to like switch it up a little bit, right? Sometimes it's Vegas. Sometimes we let you choose. This time, it's to Denver. I know. I love this for you. You can find the secret speakeasy that supposedly is in the Denver airport. How cool would that be? Right now, text the national keyword HIGH, H-I-G-H, to 95819 for a chance to win that trip for two. HIGH is the national keyword, H-I-G-H. 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
5: 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In her new book called Revealing, The Underrated Power of Oversharing, behavioral scientist Leslie John says doing just that can help you deepen relationships that are vital to your life. 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That's what she told us. When you make yourself vulnerable by revealing something sensitive, it does make other people trust you. In turn, when you ask someone to reveal something about themselves, showing that interest will generally lead someone to like you more. Why? Because people like to be asked about themselves, she says. It also signals that they are discriminating and choosy, but in a good way. I'm Dr. Sanjay Gupta, helping you live a better life.
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0: 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So I went to T-Mobile the other day to talk about my phone and get a new phone and get a replacement and all like that. And I was so jealous of them because they had Justin Bieber music on. I know, because I think he's a spokesperson for T-Mobile, right? I think that's how it works. But anyway, oh my gosh, they're so lucky. They get to listen to Justin Bieber all day long. 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
2: Another hot afternoon out there. Temperatures climb to the mid-90s with the feels-like temperature around 108 throughout your Thursday afternoon. Pop-up showers and storms will be around, though, so we may see some heat relief. Overnight, we will look at temperatures falling into the upper 70s and lower 80s, and we'll look for that heat to continue on your Friday, but those pop-up storms in the afternoon, once again, highs in the mid-90s. I'm Storm Team 10 meteorologist Adam Olivier.
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4: 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There are four of them. Number one, nutrition. The Mediterranean diet really is the gold standard. Number two, exercise. You should be getting 150 minutes of moderate intensity exercise or 75 minutes of vigorous intensity exercise every week, plus strength training and stretching. Number three, sleep. 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You should be getting 7 to 9 hours a night. And finally, number four often gets forgotten, socialization. It's not a bonus, it's a necessity for a healthy life, finding a sense of community, purpose, and belonging. I'm Dr. Sanjay Gupta, helping you live a better life.
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0: Acadiana's number one hit music station, 84.5 KSMB. So her dad, Eric, is the inventor of the Groupon. I know. Who knew? And she is just blowing up on TikTok. It is Stella Lefty. The song is called Boston, one of the most requested songs of the day. 94.5 KSMB.
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7: There are lots of things you can measure to get an idea of how healthy you are at any given moment. Temperature, heart rate, blood pressure, just to name a few. But how about how healthy you will be and how long you're likely to live? According to a new study out of the University at Buffalo, two simple strength tests are pretty accurate at predicting longevity in older women. One is hand grip strength, and the other is how quickly people can stand up from a seated position without using their arms. By the way, I remember interviewing former President Jimmy Carter when he was quite old and being really impressed how he just popped out of the chair without using his arms. Not a lot of older people can actually do that. But I think the message here is that maintaining strength as you age is going to help you perform everyday activities, but also help you avoid injury and stay independent. I'm Dr. Sanjay Gupta, helping you live a better life.
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Want to go see Tame Impala in Denver? 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Easy, right? Super simple. 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

0: Acadiana's number one hit music station, 94.5 KSMB. It is Kiki Garcia. I am out of here. Tyski is coming up next. He's got your 5 o'clock blast off. He also has another chance for you to win that trip for two to go see Tame Impala in Denver. Okay, when you're at the Denver airport, there is a secret, of course, speakeasy. There's also not one, but two patios where you can go outside and watch the planes. I know. One of them is by Gate 32 in the Southwest Wing. Okay? I've been there. It's really nice. Go check it out once you win the trip. 94.5 KSMB.
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2: Another hot afternoon out there. Temperatures climb to the mid-90s with the feels-like temperature around 108 throughout your Thursday afternoon. Pop-up showers and storms will be around, though, so we may see some heat relief. Overnight, we will look at temperatures falling into the upper 70s and lower 80s, and we'll look for that heat to continue on your Friday, but those pop-up storms in the afternoon, once again, highs in the mid-90s. I'm Storm Team 10 meteorologist Adam Olivier.
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4: If I were to ask you what makes for a good night's sleep, you'd probably say a dark, quiet room, not too many things on your mind. But every night when you go to get some Z's, how often do you really think about the temperature in your bedroom? Temperature may be one of the most underappreciated factors in sleep. That's according to the Senior Vice President of Research and Scientific Affairs at the National Sleep Foundation. We often hear about lights and screens and stress, but even modest changes in temperature and airflow can influence both how quickly you fall asleep and how deeply you stay asleep. Most experts will recommend a room temperature of 60 to 67 degrees Fahrenheit. You might also experiment with your sheets and what you actually wear to bed. Play around a bit and see what improves your sleep. You might be delightfully surprised. I'm Dr. Sanjay Gupta, helping you live a better life.
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Good afternoon. I am DJ Ty Ski, giving you your national keyword for your chance to win that flyaway to see Tame Impala in Denver, Colorado. 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

0: 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And families preparing for the new school year can expect to pay more for supplies, with prices estimated to increase by like 11%. Yeah, so school supplies and lunches are projected to cost nearly $4,000 this year. And that is up from $65 to $80 for a basic supply list. Now, they say the tariffs are driving up prices, with Newell brands raising prices due to the tariffs costs, leading to 27% increase in lunchbox prices. Now, various supply distribution events are taking place in different parishes to help families with back to school expenses, but we can definitely help you out with our back to school shopping spree, where five lucky winners can win $1,000. 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
3: A better life with Dr. Sanjay Gupta.
4: They say consistency is key, but sometimes you just got to switch it up. A new study out of Harvard School of Public Health found that varying your exercise routine could add years to your life. What exercise someone did didn't matter much. What did matter was that all the exercises together worked all the muscle groups in their body. Now, an added benefit to changing things up is it can help you push through the plateau effect. That's when your body gets so efficient at doing something that you actually stop getting better at it. And we know from previous research that specializing in any one sport at a young age can make someone actually more prone to injury. And as experts we talk to point out, even elite athletes switch up things with their workouts, making sure to target strength, cardio, flexibility, balance, and doing that every single week. I'm Dr. Sanjay Gupta, helping you live a better life.
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0: Acadiana's number one hit music station, 94.5 KSMB. Rihanna with Don't Stop the Music, sampling Michael Jackson's, what was the name of the song? Oh, man. Somebody help me out. If you know the name of the song, text me right now, 337-920-KSMB. But anyways, I'm talking about the mama say, mama sa, ma kusa. That part is what I'm talking about. Now, did you think he was saying that? Or do you think it was saying, I'm going to say it one more time, I'm not going to stop? Now that you've heard that, think about it. Put that in your head. I'm going to say it one more time, I'm not going to stop. Or is it mama say, mama sa, ma kusa? Which one is it that you think? Text me right now, 337-920-KSMB. Oh, man, I think I got y'all thinking now because it sounds totally the same. So, yeah, which one do you think it is? Text me right now, 337-920-KSMB. 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
4: Another hot afternoon out there. Temperatures climb to the mid-90s with the feels-like temperature around 108 throughout your Thursday afternoon. Pop-up showers and storms will be around, though, so we may see some heat relief. Overnight, we will look at temperatures falling into the upper 70s and lower 80s, and we'll look for that heat to continue on your Friday, but those pop-up storms in the afternoon, once again, highs in the mid-90s. I'm Storm Team 10 meteorologist Adam Olivia.
0: It is mostly sunny and 94.
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6: I don't know about you, but my social media feeds are flooded with lotions and potions and gadgets, all promising to unlock different components of longevity. But if you log off, take a step back from all the hype, you'll find that the actual keys to a longer, healthier life are hiding in plain sight. There are four of them. Number one, nutrition. The Mediterranean diet really is the gold standard. Number two, exercise. You should be getting 150 minutes of moderate intensity exercise or 75 minutes of vigorous intensity exercise every week, plus strength training and stretching. Number three, sleep. Sleep is when your body and your brain repair themselves. You should be getting 7 to 9 hours a night. And finally, number four, often gets forgotten, socialization. It's not a bonus. It's a necessity for a healthy life, finding a sense of community, purpose, and belonging. I'm Dr. Sanjay Gupta, helping you live a better life.
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And yes, you've heard it. Yay is coming to the Caesars Dome on Friday, August 28th. 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

Acadiana's number one hit music station, 94.5 KSMB. And I know some of those folks out there who were affected in our listening area from Tropical Storm Arthur. 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

0: Acadiana's number one hit music station, 94.5 KSMB. That is Phoenix Flexin' and Perps on the Beat with, what is the name of that song? Rubbers. What's going on? I am DJ Tyski. Now, low interest disaster loans from the U.S. Small Business Administration, also known as the SBA, are now available to Louisiana residents, businesses, and nonprofit organizations affected by Tropical Storm Arthur. So yes, we know that some of those in our listening area were affected by the storm that came through at the beginning of the month. Well, it was like the middle of the month. I think it was at the beginning or so. But yes, that happened, and this is available for you now. What you can do is like apply for it, because this is gonna pretty much help you out with what your insurance did not cover. Now, the interest rates on these loans can be as low as 2.87% for homeowners and renters with a term up to like 30 years. So SBA representatives are available at recovery centers in the affected areas to provide assistance with loan applications. Now, the deadline to apply for physical property damage is August 31st. 94.5 KSMB.
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0: How about taking a look at traffic? Here we go. There is an accident. No injuries reported at 1500 Bonan Road and Ambassador in Youngsville. So be careful. 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
2: A better life with Dr. Sanjay Gupta.
3: There are lots of things you can measure to get an idea of how healthy you are at any given moment. Temperature, heart rate, blood pressure, just to name a few. But how about how healthy you will be and how long you're likely to live? According to a new study out of the University at Buffalo, two simple strength tests are pretty accurate at predicting longevity in older women. One is hand grip strength, and the other is how quickly people can stand up from a seated position without using their arms. By the way, I remember interviewing former President Jimmy Carter when he was quite old and being really impressed how he just popped out of the chair without using his arms. Not a lot of older people can actually do that. But I think the message here is that maintaining strength as you age is going to help you perform everyday activities, but also help you avoid injury and stay independent. I'm Dr. Sanjay Gupta, helping you live a better life.
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And yes, the heat is on outside. Oh, man. 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

0: AK, I'm talking to you. And you know what? On average, women are rated as more attractive than men. And you know what? We all agree. We all agree on this because this is unusual since in most of the animal kingdom, it's the males who are more beautiful, like the peacocks. So they can compete with each other for relatively plain-looking females. So, yes, across 1.5 million ratings for more than 28,500 participants worldwide, women's faces were consistently rated as more attractive than the men's, regarding culture or country. So, what do you think? Text me right now, 337-920-KSMB.
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0: One accident out there to tell you about. 113 West Willow Street, close to Evangeline, so be careful. It's a minor one. 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
11: How often do you stop to wonder whether you should share something that's revealing, maybe even embarrassing, with a partner, a friend, or even your boss? In her new book called Revealing, The Underrated Power of Oversharing, behavioral scientist Leslie John says doing just that can help you deepen relationships that are vital to your life. We need people to trust us in order to get things like love, friendship, and career success. That's what she told us. When you make yourself vulnerable by revealing something sensitive, it does make other people trust you. In turn, when you ask someone to reveal something about themselves, showing that interest will generally lead someone to like you more. Why? Because people like to be asked about themselves, she says. It also signals that they are discriminating and choosy, but in a good way. I'm Dr. Sanjay Gupta, helping you live a better life.
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3: Another hot afternoon out there. Temperatures climb to the mid-90s with the feels-like temperature around 108 throughout your Thursday afternoon. Pop-up showers and storms will be around, though, so we may see some heat relief. Overnight, we will look at temperatures falling into the upper 70s and lower 80s, and we'll look for that heat to continue on your Friday, but those pop-up storms in the afternoon, once again, highs in the mid-90s. I'm Storm Team 10 meteorologist Adam Olivier.
4: It's mostly sunny and 96.

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0: Acadiana's number one hit music station, 94.5 KSMB is DJ Ty Ski. Now, I love a good Comic-Con, and Lafayette had their Comic-Con back in March. And you know what? If you did not attend this past year's Lafayette Comic-Con, you're not going to get another chance. Yes, Lafayette Comic-Con will not return in 2027. Yes, they're not going to be doing it, according to a social media post from the event organizer. Now, here's what they say. I quote, "I want to thank each and every one of you for your support and patronage over the years, as well as wonderful well wishes to those who helped make the show what I planned and set out for it to be safe, family-friendly celebration of fandom." That's what the post said. So, yes, the event organizer plans to retire after many years of entertainment and pivot towards another direction. So, yeah, it's kind of sad to see it go, but I think something else will come along. 94.5 KSMB.
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11: If I were to ask you what makes for a good night's sleep, you'd probably say a dark, quiet room, not too many things on your mind. But every night when you go to get some Z's, how often do you really think about the temperature in your bedroom? Temperature may be one of the most underappreciated factors in sleep. That's according to the Senior Vice President of Research and Scientific Affairs at the National Sleep Foundation. We often hear about lights and screens and stress, but even modest changes in temperature and airflow can influence both how quickly you fall asleep and how deeply you stay asleep. Most experts will recommend a room temperature of 60 to 67 degrees Fahrenheit. You might also experiment with your sheets and what you actually wear to bed. Play around a bit and see what improves your sleep. You might be delightfully surprised. I'm Dr. Sanjay Gupta, helping you live a better life.
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And your favorite part of the day coming up in less than 30 minutes. 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

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No, not at all. That's what you say, right? 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

0: favorite day. Baby Friday. Yeah, KK, I'm talking to you. But here's something that a lot of folks don't want, because when you look around your parents' home, it is loaded with your mom's knickknacks and your dad's beer can collections, right? Well, guess what? Do you want to deal with all that stuff when they're not here anymore? Yeah, because a lot of people don't. Yeah, nearly half of folks out there surveyed, and this was like at the 49% level, said that they'd actually rather inherit nothing at all than to have to deal with their relatives' belongings. Well, I bet if they had a vintage Louis Vuitton bags or some Hermes, oh man, you would definitely want those. 94.5 KSMB.
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0: There's a minor accident at 203 Gilbo Road. Another minor accident at 201 Petroleum Drive. Rescue squad needed. 1800 North University Avenue. Looks like a fire happening at 315 Amesbury Drive in Karen Crow. 2800 Louisiana Avenue. There is a minor accident, so be careful. Your next traffic update coming up in 30 minutes or less on Acadiana's number one hit music station, 94.5 KSMB.
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2: 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And there is perhaps no movement more fundamental than walking. It reinforces the alignment, stability, and coordinated muscle activation that supports how your body moves, whether you're doing strenuous exercise or simply going about your daily life. This is according to Dana Santis, a strength and conditioning specialist. Even though you walk every day, Dana does say you can make small adjustments to immediately improve your walking mechanics. So, keep your rib cage stacked over your pelvis. Avoid leaning over or arching your lower back. Allow your arms to swing naturally in coordination with your legs. 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I'm Dr. Sanjay Gupta, helping you live a better life.
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1: Another hot afternoon out there. Temperatures climb to the mid-90s with the feels-like temperature around 108 throughout your Thursday afternoon. Pop-up showers and storms will be around, though, so we may see some heat relief. Overnight, we will look at temperatures falling into the upper 70s and lower 80s, and we'll look for that heat to continue on your Friday, but those pop-up storms in the afternoon, once again, highs in the mid-90s. I'm Storm Team 10 meteorologist Adam Olivier.
2: It is sunny and 96

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It is the 5 o'clock blast off, brought to you by the Courtesy Automotive Group in Bro Bridge. And we're talking about Pack the Backpack. The Gifting Grace Project is putting on 4 minutes away. I got details for you. 94.5.

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0: Minor accident, 203 Gilbo Road, 201 Petroleum Drive, another fender bender. Rescue squad needed at 1800 North University Avenue. Traffic accident, no injuries reported. 1043 Savoy Road in Youngsville. And look out at 3142 Ambassador Caffrey Parkway for a minor accident. If you see traffic happening out there, shoot me a text, give me a call, 337-920-KSMB. That's 337-920-5762. 94.5 KSMB.
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2: Another hot afternoon out there. Temperatures climb to the mid-90s with a feels-like temperature around 108 throughout your Thursday afternoon. Pop-up showers and storms will be around, though, so we may see some heat relief. Overnight, we will look at temperatures falling into the upper 70s and lower 80s, and we'll look for that heat to continue on your Friday, but those pop-up storms in the afternoon, once again, highs in the mid-90s. I'm Storm Team 10 meteorologist Adam Olivier.

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0: 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Now, men who like cats are less likely to get a date. Yeah, now, that's a takeaway from a study which found that women are less likely to swipe right or say yes to men if they're posing with a cat in the picture. Yep, scientists showed hundreds of women's photos of two men, both men pictured with and without a furry companion, and the responses showed that the men's luck got noticeably worse when women saw the picture of them with a cat. So, yeah. What's up with that? 94.5 KSMB.
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3: A better life with Dr. Sanjay Gupta.
4: I don't know about you, but my social media feeds are flooded with lotions and potions and gadgets, all promising to unlock different components of longevity. But if you log off, take a step back from all the hype, you'll find that the actual keys to a longer, healthier life are hiding in plain sight. There are four of them. Number one, nutrition. The Mediterranean diet really is the gold standard. Number two, exercise. You should be getting 150 minutes of moderate intensity exercise or 75 minutes of vigorous intensity exercise every week, plus strength training and stretching. Number three, sleep. Sleep is when your body and your brain repair themselves. You should be getting 7 to 9 hours a night. And finally, number four, often gets forgotten, socialization. It's not a bonus. It's a necessity for a healthy life, finding a sense of community, purpose, and belonging. I'm Dr. Sanjay Gupta, helping you live a better life.
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And if you're on a weight loss journey, just like myself, you know what? 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

0: 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That is new music with Kehlani and Usher. Shoulda, never. What's going on? It's DJ Tyski. And, you know, if you want to lose some weight, I know I am on my weight loss journey. I just got tired of having this belly, and I'm down 4 pounds. Definitely loving it. But you know what? You got to forget about all those fad diets. This is the way to do it. Are you ready for it? You got to eat more fruits. You got to eat more vegetables. You got to eat nuts. You got to eat yogurt and whole grains, because it is all linked to weight loss, which you probably already knew. I don't know why I'm finding this out way later. But you can also lose weight and reduce habits like watching TV, increase exercise, and leave more time for sleep. Also, between 6 to 8 hours is the best time for sleep, and longer or shorter is linked to weight gain. So don't be sleeping in. 94.5 KSMB.
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3: A better life with Dr. Sanjay Gupta.
4: Staying active every day will go a long way towards helping you live a happy, healthy, and pain-free life. And there is perhaps no movement more fundamental than walking. It reinforces the alignment, stability, and coordinated muscle activation that supports how your body moves, whether you're doing strenuous exercise or simply going about your daily life. This is according to Dana Santis, a strength and conditioning specialist. Even though you walk every day, Dana does say you can make small adjustments to immediately improve your walking mechanics. So, keep your rib cage stacked over your pelvis. Avoid leaning over or arching your lower back. Allow your arms to swing naturally in coordination with your legs. Keep your gaze forward, your jaw relaxed, and then just breathe in through your nose and out through your mouth. I'm Dr. Sanjay Gupta, helping you live a better life.
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They're making a stop in Denver, Colorado. So if you want to go to the Mile High City, text the keyword city, C-I-T-Y, to the number 9581.

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1: 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How would you like to win $1,000? 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

0: Acadiana's number one hit music station, 94.5 KSMB, is DJ Ty Ski. I'm getting up out of here. Time for me to go, but don't you worry. Nightly with Jaden Tyler is coming up next. Bobby Nova Sad will be back here with you tomorrow morning. And then Kiki will be covering for me tomorrow afternoon because I'm going to play some golf. Oh, yeah. But anyways, back to school shopping. That's right. $1,000 is what we want to hook you up with to help you, you know, replenish your wallet, your bank account, because school supplies are expensive. 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One of them could be you. 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I'm Ty Ski. I'm out of here. I'll catch you on Saturday on 94.5 KSMB.
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5: 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It reinforces the alignment, stability, and coordinated muscle activation that supports how your body moves, whether you're doing strenuous exercise or simply going about your daily life. 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Allow your arms to swing naturally in coordination with your legs. 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
0: Night crew, we got one more sleep until the freaking weekend. It's Nightly with Jaden Tyler. And you know, the longer time goes on, the more and more I wonder, are we really not going to see Taylor Swift in her wedding dress?
5: The more that time goes on, the more I think they're going to try to monetize off this and put it on the big screen.
0: And yeah, I'll be watching.
5: I think it's super cheesy and lame. But some people are talking about it and some people are keeping their mouths shut. Broadcaster Joe Buck, he was at the wedding and said, and I quote, "Travis was a puddle watching his nieces come down the little ramp they built. When Taylor walked out, Travis getting a little emotional."